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6: 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Sunday night continues on, all under mostly clear skies. Got a cool 45 in the background as well. Yes, it's kind of chill, but it's all right. Feels good. Sunshine for back to work Monday. Highs could reach near 70 degrees tomorrow. Let's get back into it.

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4: 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Should be pretty cool, calm Sunday evening under mostly clear skies tonight with a low right around 45 degrees. Looking into back to work Monday. Another nice one tomorrow with sunshine beaming bright and shiny and a high near 70 degrees.

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6: 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Cool, calm evening for your Sunday night, Jackson. Mostly clear skies throughout the evening. Lows right around 45 degrees. Back to work Monday. Looking real good tomorrow. Decent even. Sunshine and a high near 70 tomorrow.

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7: 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Sunday night continues on, all under mostly clear skies. Got a cool 45 in the background as well. Yes, it's kind of chill, but it's all right. Feels good. Sunshine for back to work Monday. Highs could reach near 70 degrees tomorrow. Let's get back into it.

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4: 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Should be pretty cool. Calm Sunday evening under mostly clear skies tonight with a low right around 45 degrees. Looking into back to work Monday. Another nice one tomorrow with sunshine beaming bright and shiny and a high near 70 degrees.

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4: 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Cool, calm evening for your Sunday night, Jackson. Mostly clear skies throughout the evening. Lows right around 45 degrees. Back to work Monday. Looking real good tomorrow. Decent even. Sunshine and a high near 70 tomorrow.

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7: 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Sunday night continues on, all under mostly clear skies. Got a cool 45 in the background as well. Yes, it's kind of chill, but it's all right. Feels good. Sunshine for back to work Monday. Highs could reach near 70 degrees tomorrow. Let's get back into it.

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3: 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Should be pretty cool, calm Sunday evening under mostly clear skies tonight with a low right around 45 degrees. Looking into back to work Monday. Another nice one tomorrow with sunshine beaming bright and shiny and a high near 70 degrees.

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0: 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She's 5.
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0: and I'ma ride with you. 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
2: Good morning, I'm Mickey McGraw reporting. The city of Jackson will be accepting applications to give a house away through the MI Homes program after the original recipient of one of the four homes decided to give theirs back to the city. Jackson Mayor Daniel Mahoney said that it is an example of home ownership not being for everyone, as the house will now go through the process again.
3: It presents an opportunity for somebody else who may be in need.
4: Okay.
3: And so it'll go back through the same process that the four houses went through to give them away. There should be some announcements on our social media to let people know, hey, these applications are open. We'll go through our regular media channels as well, like you guys, to be able to make sure that the community is aware. And there'll be an application process and selection process, and we'll give that home away again.
2: City Council meets next on October 6th. Jackson County is looking for residents to fill vacancies on two county boards. 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Following committee reviews on October 12th, the Health and Human Services Board oversees county social service programs and certain care facilities. The Land Bank Authority works to return tax-reverted properties to productive use. 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The owner of four dogs involved in a serious attack on a 12-year-old girl and a woman in Hillsdale County is facing multiple misdemeanor charges. The Hillsdale County Prosecutor's Office says Holly Christine Krasnodemsky faces six counts of having unlicensed dogs, five counts involving stray dogs, and six violations of county vaccination requirements. The attack happened July 12th in Skypeo Township. Three dogs attacked the girl and then a woman who tried to help. Both suffered severe injuries and were hospitalized, with the girl airlifted to C.S. Motts Children's Hospital. Four dogs were later euthanized. Prosecutors say there was no documented history of prior attacks, so charges under Michigan's dangerous animal law were not authorized. News Spire by WKHM, I'm Mickey Borgrat reporting.
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10: Now sports. The Detroit Lions survived another game by the skin of their teeth, but that didn't do anything to calm the fears about their struggling defense. Jameer scored three touchdowns, including the game winner on an 11-yard pass from Jared Goff, with 2:25 to play as the Lions nearly coughed up another double-digit fourth-quarter lead in a 31-24 win over the New York Jets at Ford Field in Detroit on Sunday. Gibbs had 20 carries for 99 yards and two touchdowns and seven catches for 65 yards and a third TD. He scored the game winner on a short pass to the right flat when the Jets let him sneak out of the backfield alone against the blitz, and he hopped into the end zone. The Detroit Tigers ended the 2026 Major League Baseball season with a whimper in the finale against the Pittsburgh Pirates of Comerica Park on Sunday. Pirates right-hander Jared Jones shut down the Tigers offense with four scoreless innings to start, and Detroit hitters did not have many more answers for Pittsburgh's relievers in a 4-2 loss. And Michigan football fell six spots to number 24 in the latest USLBM coaches poll. The Wolverines are licking their wounds following a heartbreaking 2019 loss to Iowa, which jumped to number 15 in the nation, after Kyle Whittingham's group allowed the Hawkeyes to go on an 11-play, 91-yard drive in the final 1:48 of the contest that ended with a 16-yard touchdown pass as time expired. And that's a look at sports on K105.3.
11: Industrial Steel Treating of Jackson, bringing the heat since 1943, celebrating 80 years in business. Over the last 80 years, Industrial Steel Treating of Jackson has gone from humble beginnings to becoming one of the largest and most modern heat treating facilities in the United States. Nearly every car and truck on the road today has parts that were heat treated at IST. 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
1: K105.3 weather forecast for today. We start off the morning under widespread dense fog, and that's all going down before 11 a.m. today. Otherwise, sunshine throughout your back to work Monday. Highs could reach 72. We'll see sunrise at 7:31 a.m. this morning. It is mostly clear and 47 in Jackson now.
0: Up and Adam Jackson. It's time to rise and shine. Time for the morning gas with J-Rod and Mickey.
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0: 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Seriously, we have it all. News, sports, and weather. 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
1: Yeah, thanks, guys. Welcome back. 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Welcome back, Mickey.
2: Hey, welcome back.
1: Yeah.
2: Last couple days of September.
1: Oh, man. What a whirlwind, right?
2: How'd that happen?
1: Oh, very fast.
2: I can't hear myself too good. I think it's this little thing, though.
1: Yeah, you got to get that thing just right in between and out.
2: It's in both sides. Is it? Anyway. How are you?
1: I'm all right.
2: Yeah. It's a fast Monday.
1: Oh, my gosh.
2: Especially for you. You
1: right.
2: Two marathon days.
1: Yeah, Friday and Saturday were crazy, but it was awesome. Got to be in downtown Jackson and then, two very awesome events, you know? I mean, come on.
2: Yeah, it was great. Saturday,
1: one of the greatest chili classics in history.
2: Weather was perfect. Do you think that was why, maybe?
1: All kinds of things. There's that. I mean, everyone's in an awesome mood.
2: Yeah.
1: Your chili was amazing.
2: It was.
1: My favorite.
2: I'm going to say.
1: Yeah.
2: Got lots of compliments on it.
1: J-Rod's Choice Award winner.
2: Yeah, thank you.
1: Mickey Morgrat. Awesome, yeah.
2: We had people coming back several times and picking up several little, containers?
1: Those I don't little know. Cups, those little ramekins, cups. If you will.
2: Yeah. So that was really nice. And seeing people, the Mrs. Roper's Romp was really fun and added to that day.
1: Yeah,
2: especially. That was fun. I dressed up as Mrs. Roper.
1: You can see the photos. Like, they're all over socials and whatever. It's really cool.
2: The gay page. Yeah. Trying to explain who Mrs. Roper was to some of the people was pretty fun.
1: You know, it was funny. We had Electric Jukebox on the big stage. And she had made a comment. The front lady made a comment about the Mrs. Roper's romp. And I can't remember what she called the Mrs. She called him Mrs. I don't even know what it was. It was like, man, you're young.
2: Yes,
1: you had
2: no clue. That's exactly the deal. There were some ladies who, young. And when I say ladies, in my head, they were kids.
1: Young ladies.
2: But I know they were in their 30s.
1: Sure.
2: And they didn't know anything about it.
1: They didn't have that on
2: company.
1: Syndication when they were kids watching TV from three channels. You know what I'm saying? Like, you had to pick and they, you know.
2: Some of the girls thought maybe it was Golden Girls.
1: Oh.
2: That was maybe Golden Girls. I heard that a lot. We were talking and we thought it was maybe Golden Girls.
1: It was
2: or Facts of Life or something.
1: Facts of Life, Mrs. Garrett.
2: I said, look up Mrs. Roper and you will LOL. So after you see all these ladies romping around today, it was really fun. So, good day, and I'm glad people enjoyed themselves. The kids seemed to enjoy Kids Kingdom.
1: I went and
2: the music was fun.
1: I went and snuck down there and got to see Kids Kingdom for the first time in 6 years, and it was really cool. Like, I wish I was a kid.
2: Did you see the llama?
1: I did.
2: Or was it a llama?
1: Or something. Or I saw a bunch of farm animals running around, and I saw kids painting pumpkins, and it was really cool.
2: That makes me nervous, though. Kids in petting zoos makes me nervous, or when they're handling puppies or kittens, I gotta look away.
1: They don't know.
2: That's exactly why.
1: Right. You just need a little bit more involvement from their parents. That's it.
2: All right. It was a good day. Good weekend. And now what do we got to look forward to? Halloween. That's right.
1: Life.
2: The last 3 months of the year are pretty fun.
1: It's gonna roll too, like, so fast, like, before you know it.
2: Because it's going fast when it sucks.
1: Right.
2: So So that's that. 768-4448. Lots of conversations this morning. Nobody wanted to be a part of the show, but you can via the phone.
1: Anytime, actually.
2: 768-4448.
1: Social medias as well. Facebook. I'm sure there's some question or something going on there as well today. So participate.
2: Oh, yeah, that's right. I did do a Facebook question. And the question was about kids. Speaking of kids and seeing all the fun stuff over the weekend that they were getting into.
1: Yeah.
2: What's the grossest thing? What gross thing did your kid do and was proud of it?
1: Oh, Lord.
2: So hopefully we get some good feedback on that question.
1: 768-4448. Go to the Facebook. Do all that. Do everything. Do everyone when we got everything that we got going on. Be a part.
2: Why not? What else you got going on?
1: Let's get back into it. Music from Hall & Oates. It's Man Eater on the Morning Gas with J-Rod and Mickey. Hello.
2: Chili Eater.
1: Chili Eater, yeah. Watch out. Here she comes.

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2: I'm not wearing any pants. Film at 11.
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1: Welcome back to the Morning Gas with J-Rod and Mickey, waking you up for episode 665 on the September 28th. Hello, Mickey.
2: Hey, good morning. Tomorrow, Express Trivia on episode 666.
1: Oh, my gosh. Are the stars going to be aligned or?
2: I don't know.
1: You know, like,
2: wait and see. I got to come up with some questions.
1: Maybe it could be like all about like 666.
3: The devil.
1: The mark of the beast. Right?
2: Maybe. That could be fun tomorrow. Hey, shout out to Rose City Post. They were our Judge's Choice winner. That was so cool for them.
1: They were so geeked. I love that.
2: I want to bottle that happiness and pass it out at next year's event.
1: You're right, man. As soon as we announced their name and they came up jazzed, and it was just like, oh my gosh, what is this feeling? I'm happy for these people.
2: Tremendously. And then I watched the video that got posted yesterday, a wrap up of the event. Mm-hmm. Got to see it all over again.
1: Yeah.
2: But they got the Judge's Choice prize. Judges, the People's Choice were really cool prizes to win, but the ultimate was Judge's Choice and $500.
1: $500.
2: So I was just really happy for them. Congratulations once again.
1: Great job.
2: And just a reminder, like, you can go out there and have lunch. You don't have to be a member of the Post. They welcome everybody in there. They want to feed you all.
1: And it's a good deal, too.
2: Their prices are at a good point.
1: More than fair.
2: Good people, great food. Shout out to them. Jackson County students are showing mixed results on the latest standardized test. Got your number two pencil? Remember taking these?
1: Mm-hmm. Sure do. It was like, what a pain in the butt. We didn't understand what was going on either. I didn't, at least. You know what I mean? Like, why are they making us
2: Me
1: do
2: you,
1: this?
2: Buddy.
1: Right. You know what I mean? That's why I'm here right
2: holding
1: now.
2: Holding down the show.
1: Right. Why are they making me do this?
2: I maybe understood some things, but
1: I was trying to...
2: I only had so much time in my brain to pay attention to stuff like that.
1: That's what I'm saying.
2: I just filled in spots and hope.
1: Right. Well, I was just like, I was an average student too, by the way. It was just like, all right.
2: I don't even know if I was that.
1: I was just like, do what you have to do.
2: Yeah.
1: Get in and get out.
2: I'd read a question, fill a couple in.
1: Right.
2: Read a question.
1: Maybe even make a game out of it too, with a pattern.
2: I was just going to say, I didn't want it to be too patterny. So the fact that, you know, our government entities base so much on these assessment tests, like funding, and we can't be the only one.
1: No. Are you kidding me?
2: 768.
1: Nobody explained it to me. You know what I mean? Like, I understand now why things happen and why they do.
2: What do they have to explain?
1: I don't know.
2: Here's your booklet. Like, you
1: try
2: answer your question.
1: Try your best. Or I don't know.
2: Just fill in the circles.
1: Just felt like a waste of time to me.
2: And why'd they have to be number two pencils? That's what I want to know.
1: And how come I've never seen a number four, five, or six pencil or whatever? You know what I mean?
2: Yeah.
1: You ever seen a number one pencil?
2: I've seen a number one finger. Why does a test pencil have to be a number two pencil?
1: Number two.
2: Why's it got to be a crappy pencil? A test pencil must be a number two pencil because it provides the ideal balance of darkness and hardness for optical scanning machines to read filled bubbles without smudging or tearing the paper. Why are pencils graded? Is that what we...
1: I guess. I don't understand. Like, do you ever remember seeing another pencil that had a number on it? I mean, maybe there are in, like, different fields that we have no clue about what exists.
2: Yeah.
1: Maybe that's the reason.
2: Pencils are graded with numbers to show how hard or soft their graphite core is, which determines how dark or light the mark on the paper is going to be. The U.S. numeric scale 1 to 4. Pencils use a simple number system. Number 1 is soft and leaves a dark mark, while higher numbers like 3 or 4 are harder and leave lighter marks.
1: Huh? What's wrong?
2: So the softer it is, the darker it is.
1: It's able to leave more graphite onto whatever.
2: The European scale, of course, is different. They use letters H and B.
1: Of course they do.
2: The rest of the world uses a combination system of letters and numbers.
1: What a weird deal.
2: Among Jackson County schools with at least 100 students tested, get these applause numbers going. Parma led in overall math proficiency.

0: Okay, now get the boo numbers right. With 57% of students exceeding only 50. Columbia Upper Elementary and Paragon Charter Academy followed. All right. 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MISchooldata.org if you want to know how those kids filled in the circles on their test paper. At the end of the month, well, wait, the end of next month.
1: Yeah, I was going to say, it is the end of the month.
0: Right. Here's something to maybe plan for. November 1st. Dia Los Muertos. I wish I could say it fancy.
1: Oh, Day of the Dead.
0: Yeah. It's going to be honored at the Detroit Institute of Art at the DIA. They are actually going to have a big, huge display of ofrendas. Those are those altars that are made by families to loved ones who have passed that maybe you've seen in different pop culture references or lucky enough to see in person at one of these celebrations. They're making altars to honor loved ones who had passed, marking a 3-day holiday, celebrating the return of the ancestors to their families. Ofrendas. So family-friendly activities will run alongside the exhibit, Sugar Skulls and Paper Flower Workshops.
1: That's cool.
0: Yeah.
1: I saw it at the store. I love the Pez dispensers. Like, I've always, like, got them. I guess I could say I collect them, but I don't really care that much about them. They just kind of hang out.
0: Every once in a while, you come across a cool one you just have to have.
1: There's a Sugar Skull one.
0: Oh, nice.
1: Yeah, I saw that for the Halloween edition.
0: The DIA, the Detroit Institute of Art. Yeah, speaking of stuff like that, Friday, I think, maybe is when we talked about the black Hidden Valley Ranch dressing that you can get at the Walmarts. Would you rather that or Nissan Foods Cup Noodles? They have just released a new limited time product called Vampire Noodles.
1: Yeah.
0: Hot garlic flavor.
1: Sure. That sounds good, actually.
0: They transform into a blood red color when you add the hot water. So
1: I like that.
0: Beet coloring actually makes it look like you're sipping blood.
1: I love hot garlic things.
0: And I think they're also at Walmart, too. Maybe you try to... See, then I got to go to Walmart.
1: Damn, I'm not doing it. I'll never know what that tastes like.
0: I was going to say for the show, it could be fun, but...
1: I go to Poly, dang it.
0: I've been to Walmart twice in like the last 2.5 weeks, and that already exceeds like my yearly quota.
1: You didn't catch anything, did you?
0: Not so far. Actually, I do have a patch of skin that I'm like, did my cat claw me? Or do I got a Walmart rash of eczema? No, I don't know. News headlines and our first buzz coming up on K105.3. Yeah.
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0: The city of Jackson will be accepting applications to give a house away through the MI Homes program after the original recipient of one of the four homes decided to give theirs back to the city. Jackson Mayor Daniel Mahoney said that is an example of homeownership not being for everyone. The house will now go through the process again, and the next city council meeting will be on October 6th. Jackson County is looking for residents to fill vacancies on two county boards. The County Board of Commissioners is accepting applications for the Land Bank Authority and the Department of Health and Human Services Boards. The Health and Human Services Board oversees county social service programs and certain care facilities, and the Land Bank Authority works to return tax-reverted properties into productive use. Applications can be submitted online at mijackson.org. And the owner of four dogs involved in a serious attack on a 12-year-old girl and a woman in Hillsdale County is facing multiple misdemeanor charges. The Hillsdale County Prosecutor's Office says Holly Christine Krasnodemsky faces 6 counts of having unlicensed dogs, 5 counts involving stray dogs, and 6 violations of county vaccination requirements. That attack happened on July 10th. Four dogs were later euthanized. Prosecutors say there was no documented history of prior attacks, so charges under Michigan's dangerous animal law were not authorized. Full details on these stories coming up at 7 o'clock on K105.3.
3: Thank you, Mickey. Checking in with your forecast for today. We start off the morning under widespread dense fog. It's all before 11 a.m. today. Otherwise, sunshine throughout your back to work Monday. Highs of 72. Sunrise comes at 7:31 a.m. It is 46 and mostly clear in Jackson now with JoJo. Please get out. K105.3 on the morning gas with J-Rod and Mickey. Hello.

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0: With J-Rod and Mickey.

0: It's time to get buzzed. 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
0: As J-Rod and Mickey are about to take you into the world of Hollywood, music, and social media.
3: They're such freaks.
0: It's time for the buzz with the Morning Gas.
4: Oh, yes, indeed. It's fun time. Fun time. Fun time.
5: All right. It looks like I think it was Endgame at the...
6: Yeah.
5: Movie theater.
6: The re-release with the extra stuff in it.
5: $26 million.
6: Wow.
5: That extra 4 minutes of footage.
6: That's wild.
5: Brought that movie. All right. So international audiences added $60 million to that. Resident Evil was number two. Brad Pitt's survival film, The Heart of the Beast. That number three was $20 million. Did we talk about that Friday?
6: I don't think so.
5: Did we know he was in that?
6: I saw something the other day. I saw an ad play for that. And I can't even remember it. Like, it was so fast. And I can't even remember. At Heart of the Beast, I don't even remember that.
5: Must not even be good.
6: Right.
5: But I did see they dropped the trailer for the further misadventures of Cliff Booth.
6: I saw that,
5: did
6: too.
5: Did you see it?
6: Yeah. I didn't watch the whole thing because something was going on. But, yeah, I saw. I was like, oh, cool. It is happening.
5: I'm ready. Any A24's Primetime featuring Robert Pattinson as Chris Hansen. Brought in $19 million.
6: Wow.
5: People went and saw that.
6: That's wild, right? A movie about Chris Hansen, the guy that caught the pedophiles.
5: Yeah. The animated Forgotten Island rounded out the top five. Also, over the weekend, the VMAs were last night. Madonna opened it. She started her performance with Bring Your Love with Sabrina Carpenter. Ugh. Then she transitioned into Danceteria with Charlie XCX. She busted out of the stall smoking. I think that was the theme last night because I just read, too, that a handful of, well...
6: Pat Smear is up there.
5: Smoking.
6: Mm-hmm.
5: Then there were cameo appearances in the opener by Somber, Debbie Mazur, Julia Garner, and Seth Rogen. And he was head-to-toe, dressed in leather head-to-toe, and he was smoking, too.
6: What was he smoking, though?
5: You know what he was smoking.
6: It wasn't tobacco.
5: Wacky. So let's see, there was, she got best dance toward the end of the show.
6: Madonna did?
5: I guess.
6: Oh.
5: Some highlights, if you will. Kacey Musgraves paid tribute to Dolly with a rendition of I Will Always Love You. Taylor Swift spent most of her Video of the Year acceptance speech praising Dolly. Oh yeah, that's right. Video of the Year went to The Fate of Ophelia.
6: Oh wow. Never seen it.
5: And she was also awarded the inaugural Artist Director Award.
6: That's weird.
5: Yeah, we talked about that on the... Let's make up something to make sure she's here.
6: Right.
5: Chris Novoselic. They gave Nirvana the Video Vanguard Award.
6: Mm-hmm.
5: And I think Dave was... I think they were all there.
6: Yeah, Pat and Dave were there, yeah.
5: The tribute to George Michael featured great performances from Somber, Teddy Swims, Raven, Ray, and Adam Lambert. Madonna was the big winner. She came to the show with 13 nominations, and she took home 7 Moon Men.
6: Wow.
5: Including Artist of the Year.
6: Who would have thought in 2026? Like 40 years after she made that
5: splash.
6: She
5: just dropped that album, what, 2 months ago?
6: Right.
5: Is this the last Video Music Awards of the year?
6: Of ever?
5: Ever.
6: It should be. Was it highly watched, or?
5: I don't know. Taylor had a big night, too. After last night, she now has 30 VMAs.
6: Mm. You think she just has like a room, like she just walks by it when she gets home from one of these things and just walks...
5: Tosses her keys.
6: Just tosses it right in there. There's like a whole pile of them, just mound, a big mound.
5: I wonder how many awards she has.
6: Looks like
5: total.
6: A dirt hill. But it's awards. Like how many awards does she have like total, like
5: total,
6: out of everything that she's ever won?
5: Somebody's already Googled it.
6: Yeah.
5: 650 to 700, according to the Google AI. 14 Grammys. 40 American Music Awards.
6: Jeez.
5: 49 Billboard Music Awards. 33 MTV Awards. 41 iFart Music Awards. Meanwhile...
6: The Billboard's the one you want, right?
5: Todd Rundgren says that Taylor Swift's ruined music.
7: Yeah.
5: She's just horrible. I'm not going to take the time to explain Todd Rundgren to anybody who doesn't know who he is.
6: It's Sorry. He gives off bitter vibes, but it's whatever.
5: The question referred to Rundgren's production. The veteran singer, songwriter, and producer made the comments in an interview after being asked which contemporary artist he would target if he were going to make an album intended as a parody. The question referred to Rundgren's production of Meatloaf's Bat Out of Hell, which he has previously said that he approached partly as a spoof of Bruce Springsteen. Which made me laugh this morning when I read that. I think he worked on that track with
6: Meatloaf?
5: Jim Steinman, if I remember correctly. Anyway, asked who he would choose in 2026, he said Taylor Swift, of course. There's an argument to be made that she ruins music. Taylor Swift is the apotheosis of mediocrity. He said Taylor Swift doesn't do anything particularly great except grow hair. She's not a great singer. She's not a great songwriter. She's not a great dancer. Now, meanwhile, Taylor has just set the 2026 single day Spotify record. Her new song, Friday, Patient Zero, became Spotify's most streamed song by a female artist in a single day. Does it say how many spins? No, it should, but it didn't. And I got anybody who could hang for the whole thing, I applaud you.
6: If that dude was
5: boring as all get out.
6: If he was
5: Todd Rundgren still alive?
6: That's what I'm saying. Like, I don't even, like, if they could spell his name, he'd get so much hate mail, but he's not on anybody's radar. No. When did you think we were going to hear from Todd Rundgren again, too? You know, what a surprise, right?
5: Hello, it's Todd Rundgren.
6: Right. Who knew?
5: We're going to salute our K-Clubbers having a birthday next. It's the 28th of September with Jag 60 and K105.3.
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7: 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Might be time to change things up. 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
8: 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I'm John Wilson, and I won't drop the ball.
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6: KMOD 5.3 weather now brought to you by Jackson Public Schools, where community comes together. Widespread dense fog to start off. You're back to work Monday, all before 11 a.m. We'll see sunshine throughout the day today, though. Highs near 72. Sunrise actually comes at 7:31 a.m. It is mostly clear and 46 in Jackson now with Olivia Dean and a couple mistakes. Excuse me, a couple of minutes. It's on the KMOD 5.3's Morning Gas with J. Rod and Mickey. 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
1: 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Happy birthday, Paula Bessie and Angel Reed. Kaden Slaby, happy birthday. Lisa Wynn celebrating along with Tammy Rhodes and Shara Sabo Grieve. Happy birthday, Lisa Wynn and Carly Hurley. Carol Rauchek, happy birthday. Melissa Ladd and Deanna Laura, happy birthday. Callista Konopacki, happy birthday. Sarah Maurer and Rachel Lowry, happy birthday. Kristen DeRosetz, happy birthday to you. Cortland Kelly and Julie Savicki, happy birthday. And Nicole Craven, happy birthday to you. And to you if it's yours on this 28th of September, celebrities and dignitaries. They have birthdays too, right, Mickey?
2: Yeah, I guess so. Hillary Duff, she puts her pants on the same way. She's 39. St. Vincent.
1: St. Vincent de Paul?
2: Oh, I'm thinking of Lord. They came out at the same time, didn't they? St. Vincent.
1: Oh, maybe.
2: 2015, she got Best Alternative Rock Album. Bam Margera is 47. Dita Von Teese is 54. Who's Karen? Oh, Little Big Town. Nobody cares about Little Big Town.
1: Right.
2: Naomi Watts is 54. And let's see, who else we got? Mira Sorvino. Oh my gosh, is 59. Mooney and Zappa is also 59. Nothing. Holy crow, Janine Garofalo is 62. Holy crow!
1: She's funny.
2: And weirdo Jeffrey Jones is 60.
1: Jeffrey Jones.
2: Ed Sullivan was born on this day. And then Benny King born on this day, too.
1: Oh, Stand By Me.
2: Yeah. And I guess I didn't know all this time he was in the Drifters.
1: Benny King? I didn't know that till just now.
2: I was today years old.
1: You just said it.
2: And then, let's see, 448 years ago. I'm sorry, that's not even right. 484 years ago, in 1542, Juan Rodriguez Cabrillo discovered California. Then flogging was abolished as a form of punishment in the U.S. Navy in 1850. I can't believe in 1850 they realized that was messed up. Like, I feel like that's something... Maybe the 30s, the 1930s.
1: That might have been like the worst of their problems, or the not even the worst of their problems. Who knows what they were doing back then?
2: Penicillin discovered on this day in 1928. 1955, the World Series was televised in color for the first time.
1: Wow.
2: The Yankees beat the Dodgers 6-5 in game one. Songs in the Key of Life was released on this day in 1976. Stevie Wonder just announced that he's doing a little tour to support the 50th anniversary of that album. And he'll have some dates in Detroit, I think in December.
1: See him. This could be it.
2: Gosh, how old is he now?
1: He's got to be in... Well, I don't know. He started off really young, too.
2: That's true.
1: He's been around forever.
2: So in the early 60s, he was 12. So add 12 to... Gosh, he's got to be early 70s,
1: I'm
2: maybe?
1: Thinking 70s. He's got to be at least in his 70s. Early to mid. But I don't know. Stevie Wonder.
2: I'm looking it up.
1: Like Stevie.
2: Yeah, he's 76.
1: Yeah.
2: He's all right. Knock on wood.
1: Yeah, but I mean, you know.
2: 1991, we saw Chris Farley, Chris Rock, and Julia Sweeney on Saturday Night Live for the very first time. That day, also, OPP by Naughty by Nature entered the top 40.
1: Neat.
2: 1996, Tiny Tim collapsed on stage from a heart attack.
1: Oh, Lord.
2: And then he died in November. The doctors are like, hey, you got some problems with your heart there, little guy.
1: Oh, I bet
2: you. He's like, I'll be fine. It's little.
1: I was going to say, he probably ignored everything about anything anybody had to say.
2: Way before.
1: Right.
2: Yeah. Tom DeLay, I don't know what this is, but that's a name I haven't heard in a while. Indicted on charges of criminal conspiracy by a Texas grand jury. He resigned his seat in the House of Representatives in June of 2006. And then he was on Dancing with the Stars.
3: Yeah.
2: All right. British.
1: I can do bad things and still be rewarded.
3: Yeah.
2: Fish tank floor show night. Hey, you know what I watched a little bit of over the weekend was Five Nights at Freddy's.
1: Oh, did you watch the first movie?
2: That was real messed up.
1: You thought it was messed up?
2: It was for kids? Is it supposed to be just for
1: kids? To me, it felt like a PG-13 movie from the 80s is what it felt like to me.
2: Yeah, so I didn't really like... I see that.
1: I didn't, you know, but I don't know.
2: It was a little weird. Those animatronics, they were
1: weird. Oh, it was creepy, yeah.
2: Gold Lining Day, International Right to Know Day, Drink Beer Day.
1: I will. Actually, today's not the day I drink beer.
2: Good Neighbor Day, Strawberry Cream Pie Day, Read a Child a Book You Like Day, and World Rabies Day.
1: Like a book you like or a child you like? Or both?
2: Read a Child a Book You Like Day. Mm. A book, I guess.
1: Okay. So,
2: on a horse with no name.
1: I will.
2: Today's the 28th of September. Happy birthday, everybody. It's 7:01 on K105.3.
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1: 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That sunrise comes at 7:31 a.m. Highs could reach number near 72 today. Is partly cloudy and 46 in Jackson now.
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2: Good morning, I'm Mickey Morgrave reporting. City of Jackson will be accepting applications to give a house away through the MI Homes program after the original recipient of one of the four homes decided to give theirs back to the city. Jackson Mayor Daniel Mahoney said that it is an example of home ownership not being for everyone, as the house will now go through the process again.
9: It presents an opportunity for somebody else who may be in need.
10: Okay.
9: And so it'll go back through the same process that the four houses went through to give them away. There should be some announcements on our social media to let people know, hey, these applications are open. We'll go through our regular media channels as well, like you guys, to be able to make sure that the community is aware. And there'll be an application process and selection process, and we'll give that home away again.
2: City Council meets next on October 6th. Jackson County is looking for residents to fill vacancies on two county boards. The County Board of Commissioners is accepting applications for the Land Bank Authority and the Department of Health and Human Services boards. Applications are due by 4 o'clock October 8th. The commission will make appointments October 27th. Following committee reviews on October 12th, the Health and Human Services Board oversees county social service programs and certain care facilities. The Land Bank Authority works to return tax-reverted properties to productive use. Applications can be submitted online at mijackson.org or in person at the County Tower Building at 120 West Michigan Avenue. The owner of four dogs involved in a serious attack on a 12-year-old girl and a woman in Hillsdale County is facing multiple misdemeanor charges. The Hillsdale County Prosecutor's Office says Holly Christine Krasnodemsky faces six counts of having unlicensed dogs, five counts involving stray dogs, and six violations of county vaccination requirements. The attack happened July 12th in Skypeo Township. Three dogs attacked the girl and then a woman who tried to help. Both suffered severe injuries and were hospitalized, with the girl airlifted to C.S. Motts Children's Hospital. Four dogs were later euthanized. Prosecutors say there was no documented history of prior attacks, so charges under Michigan's dangerous animal law were not authorized. Newswire by WKHM, I'm Mickey Borgrat reporting.
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1: Now sports. The Detroit Lions survived another game by the skin of their teeth, but that didn't do anything to calm the fears about their struggling defense. Jameer scored three touchdowns, including the game winner on an 11-yard pass from Jared Goff, with 2:25 to play as the Lions nearly coughed up another double-digit fourth-quarter lead in a 31-24 win over the New York Jets at Ford Field in Detroit on Sunday. Gibbs had 20 carries for 99 yards and two touchdowns and seven catches for 65 yards and a third TD. He scored the game winner on a short pass to the right flat when the Jets let him sneak out of the backfield alone against the blitz, and he hopped into the end zone. The Detroit Tigers ended the 2026 Major League Baseball season with a whimper in the finale against the Pittsburgh Pirates of Comerica Park on Sunday. Pirates right-hander Jared Jones shut down the Tigers' offense with four scoreless innings to start, and Detroit hitters did not have many more answers for Pittsburgh's relievers in a 4-2 loss. And Michigan football fell six spots to number 24 in the latest USLBM coaches poll. The Wolverines are licking their wounds following a heartbreaking 2019 loss to Iowa, which jumped to number 15 in the nation, after Kyle Whittingham's group allowed the Hawkeyes to go on an 11-play, 91-yard drive in the final 1:48 of the contest that ended with a 16-yard touchdown pass as time expired. And that's a look at sports on K105.3.
12: K105.3 weather now brought to you by Northwest Community Schools, the direction of greatness. Go, Mounties! Starting off your Monday morning with widespread dense fog all before 11 a.m. Sunshine throughout the day. Today, that sunrise comes at 7:31 a.m. this morning, and highs could reach 72 in Jackson. Now is partly cloudy at 46.
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15: 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I'm here.
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1: Here we are back at it, man. This is hour two of episode 665 at 7:10 a.m. Good morning, everybody.
2: Hey, good morning.
1: Welcome to the Morning Gas. Good morning.
2: We survived our Fall Fest and Chili Classic.
1: Did survive.
2: And we're here to talk about it on Monday morning.
1: Oh, man. What a crazy deal. Just the whole weekend was awesome.
2: Fireball Chili got best booth. They always get best booth because they go all out, I feel like. And that's not true. Somebody else won. Anyway, Fireball got best booth this year.
1: I like the Wilby Transit Mix booth as well. They did a really good job on their booth.
2: I didn't get a chance to see them. They got amateur People's Choice.
1: Yep.
2: Fireball got Professional People's Choice. Northwest Schools got Institutional.
1: Yeah, the schools.
2: And Salsa.
1: Yup.
2: And shout out to Rose.
1: Rose City Post.
2: Rose City Post. They got Judge's Choice, first place. $500!
1: Wow.
2: And an awesome trophy. As cute as all get out. Plus, they were so happy, so that was really cute. It was a good day. I got to take care of those chili pots today.
1: Oh, no. Did you take them home with you? How does that work?
2: Yeah, I took them home. Then they set out yesterday, and I don't feel like doing anything. So I'm going to run them over to the Kelly Express Wash here after the show. And
1: I didn't have much in the van, but I had to take the van home. But I had some stuff, and I didn't feel like messing with it yesterday, but I did.
2: Because
1: I had my cooler, too. I mean, it was just water and whatnot, but it's just a pain in the butt getting that thing out. And still had, like, solid ice in it. It was cool.
2: All right. I'm trying to think. That's probably the messiest thing I've got is the chili pot.
1: And I want to know. I want to understand, and I can't put it together. That van smells so badly. And it didn't smell like that before I got to the Chili Fest, to the Fall Fest.
2: What's it smell like?
1: I don't know. It just doesn't sound. It doesn't, I don't know. Maybe it's just like the fragrance of the air that engulfs downtown with everyone cooking chili. Maybe they had something to do with it. I don't know. But there was nothing that you had, nothing that you used, you know,
2: it's
1: to
2: all
1: make
2: in my car.
1: Right.
2: So afterwards, I went and visited with some of my family. They were camping.
1: Oh, cool.
2: Where they camped. They were doing some trick or treating. So that was kind of fun to show up for that, still dressed like Mrs. Roper.
1: But oh, yeah.
2: Then I was having some beverages.
1: Yeah.
2: So my cousin had to move my car because when I got there, the roads were shut down. They were trick or treating.
1: Oh, cool.
2: So then later, Ange was like, I'll go get your car. I'm like, that's probably a good idea. But while she was gone, I forgot to tell her, hey.
1: Right. There's a whole nother world in that car right now.
2: I need to prepare you for something. We had a good laugh about it. That's not how my car smells. She's like, I got in there. I thought, is that Mexican food? Like, that's the cumin. It's the chili. So
1: my favorite chili of Fall Fest and Chili Classic was yours. It was really good. You're the only one I had, though. But I mean, it's just, I don't know.
2: You don't have to disclose that.
1: I know.
2: I stopped.
1: But to me, I was like, tasty. This is the best one. I'm going to stop here. Okay.
2: I have a feeling out of the handful of chilies that I saw, I didn't see a lot, but I don't know if people went standard red.
1: Oh, I don't know.
2: I don't know if a lot of people went standard red. I think that's what ended up winning. I think Rose City had a red chili. But Katina brought some back. There was like a mole chili, and then there was a chili that was a white something chili, which is not chili. It's soup. We had that conversation.
1: Sure.
2: White chicken chili is just the name of it. It is not chili.
1: Nope. It's a bad name.
2: It's soup.
1: It's a bad name. And
2: white chicken soup doesn't roll off your tongue, so I understand that it has to be called chili, but...
1: What do you have? What about a chili that has, like, dill pickles involved with it or dill pickle juice involved
2: with it?
1: Those
2: people need to go for a long walk and a short plane.
1: I know that was the case for one of the teams. I don't know which one or whatever, but it was just rumors.
2: Was it
1: I heard
2: red chili with pickle juice in it?
1: It was red. It was for surely red. I saw it because I creeped into the judges thing just to see what they were doing in there when they were, yeah, you know, I just like to see the process and everything. And I saw it and they're like, hey, do you want any? I was like, no, I'm good. Not even just because of that. I wouldn't have had any of them in there just because I'm just like, nothing against anybody.
2: No, I've been here for a long time. Your mind is somewhere else.
1: Yeah.
2: So right when the cooking really starts, when you get everything chopped up and you really start cooking, that's when all the pizzas get delivered.
1: Right.
2: And everybody's like, you want to come have some lunch? No, I got to start this chili.
1: No time.
2: And the last thing I'm thinking about right now is eating while I'm starting to cook.
1: Sure. Shout out Big Chuck's, by the way. We're going to go there tomorrow. And we had pizzas from them on Saturday. And they were awesome.
2: Who got stung Saturday?
1: I got stung right on my stupid chin.
2: Yeah. Good thing you had a beard.
1: Yeah, that's what I'm saying. I'd be looking like Jay Leno.
2: That's where I got stung.
1: Oh, boy. And it's still like, man.
2: It's a little itchy.
1: I want to itch the crap out of it. My wife's like, don't. I go, I haven't. Here's some cream she gave me. So I was being a good boy because I usually don't do that. I'm awful about it and I don't put stuff on.
2: Yeah.
1: But I did this time because it's bothering me.
2: They were out in full force. I hadn't had that problem issue with those at all and any of the other Chili's classics I was a part of. But I did see Michigan Storm Chasers put up a whole graphic about, they didn't get into it too much, but it's an issue, yeah. I guess. The Yellow Jackets are, big population numbers are an issue this year for everybody.
1: And I haven't been stung by anything since I was a boy. A little boy.
2: Yeah.
1: That's it.
2: And yellow jackets suck because they just sting you.
1: Oh, it's creepy too,
2: man.
1: They
2: won't like climb on you and then go, oh, wait, I'm in danger. I was taught, like, just like you, just talking to somebody.
1: Yeah.
2: One was swarming around my arm and the next thing I know, I'm like, damn, I got stung.
1: Well, joke's on him. I knocked him down and he got
2: it. Do they die?
1: Yellow jackets. That's what somebody said. So I'm assuming like whatever I did to him afterwards had no effect, but it made me feel good. I was just talking with Captain Steve and Kevin Wolf. Yeah, I'm dropping names. And all of a sudden, I feel like something just... I'm like, oh my...
2: Those bastards, they don't die.
1: Oh, good. I'm glad I did what I did then.
2: No. Yellow jackets do not die after they sting you. I did see a graphic of different kind of stingers. And the yellow jacket stingers, like the least offensive of them. A honeybee stinger is barbed.
1: Ooh.
2: And they die.
1: I don't like that.
2: I don't want them stinging me because I don't want them dying. But be careful out there with the yellow jackets because they're big buttheads this year.
1: Oh,
2: 768-4468 in our Facebook question this morning. What's a gross thing that your kid did that they were real proud of and laughed about?
1: Oh.
2: Come on, share those kids' stories with us on this Monday morning.
1: Back into we go. Music from Daft Punk. It's Around the World. It's on the Morning Gas with J-Rod and Mickey. Hello.

0: 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Widespread dense fog to start off the morning. All before 11 a.m. today. Sunshine throughout. Highs of 72. We'll see sunrise around 7:31 a.m. It is 46 and partly cloudy in Jackson now. Good morning.
1: Hey, good morning. We're getting a couple of pandas. Did you see that?
0: Yeah.
1: You got to go to Atlanta, though, to see it. Two giant pandas arrived at Zoo Atlanta on loan from China. Marking a significant moment in U.S. China relations. Male Ping Ping and the female Fu Shuang. It says Fu Shuang that they flew.
0: Yeah.
1: It's trying to say these two critters flew on a plane, but I thought flew was part of the for a second.
2: Yeah.
1: Even though that'd be impossible. All right, so Ping Ping and Fu Shuang flew aboard a FedEx flight.
0: And boy, their arms tired.
1: Yeah. So they got like a big police escort to the zoo.
0: They should.
1: And I don't know how long they get to stay here.
0: Those things are characters, too.
1: I follow the Chinese-sponsored panda Facebook page.
0: Oh.
1: Every day brings me little glimmers of joy.
0: They're funny.
1: Watching them, like, snap into a thing of bamboo reminds me of me in the Slim Jim. So anyway, they're in quarantine right now, and they brought with them some Chinese veterinarians and breeders.
0: Oh, good.
1: To help the Zoo Atlanta staff with them.
0: Are they going
1: to
0: get these kids together?
1: I don't know. We've had pandas before from them. I think it goes back to when Richard Nixon visited in the late 60s, maybe early 70s. The D.C. Zoo got some.
0: They had them Toledo one time, too.
1: Thank you. I was just getting ready to say, I think Toledo had them.
0: Because I remember going as a kid. They're like...
1: And I'm wondering why we didn't get to go. Oh, that's right. We were poor. Researchers at the University of Maryland found that small, ordinary pleasures can keep people alive during their darkest moments, like watching pandas eat bamboo.
0: There you go.
1: 16,000 Reddit replies from people who rebounded from suicidal thoughts. Four common themes emerged out of these 16,000 people. Concerns for others, including pets.
0: Oh, yeah.
1: Simple pleasures like TV, music, food, or games. This one, I can't believe they were able to lean into it, being in the state that they were. But belief that the future could improve.
0: Sure.
1: And it does.
0: It does, yeah.
1: But it
0: takes work.
1: Hard to see that in that moment.
0: Yeah. Patience and hard work.
1: And even negative emotions like fear can improve. Even negative emotions like fear, spite, and anger can improve. We would usually see negative emotions making people's lives worse, but our analysis suggests that in the short term, in times of high risk or crisis, we shouldn't dismiss the possibility that they might be unexpected lifelines. I don't know what that means.
0: Me neither.
1: I'm going to put it in layman's terms. Just hold on for one more day, says Wilson Phillips.
0: Right. Carney.
1: Because it can get pretty amazing. So they tell me. All right. The dog, when you bust it, does it have feelings of guilt when you catch it doing something that it's not supposed to?
0: You think they do with their faces and whatnot, but I think it's almost like, oh, crap, I got caught. That's my guess.
1: The guilty look your dog gives may not mean what you think. Researchers suggest the expression is more about reacting to human disapproval than actual guilt.
0: Oh,
1: I don't know. I've seen some reels, man.
0: Yeah.
1: Where there's like a group of dogs and they all know what one did it. And it's the one sitting there like acting like a fool.
0: And they have like their eyes closed with a giant smile or
1: their heads down. Right. Or the other dogs are just like looking up.
0: My favorite is when the other dogs tell on the other dogs.
1: That's what I'm saying.
0: And then they rough them up.
1: Oh,
0: did you ever see that one?
1: No.
0: There was like these two, like, I don't know if they were like, I don't know. Not golden retrievers. What are the lab? They were golden labs. And they were standing there like, who did this? And the other one puts the hand on the other one. And that other dog, like, turned right at him and, like, shoved him in the face with his nose. Oh, yeah.
1: I did not see that one.
0: Hold on me. Come on, dude.

0: Okay. We're in this together.
1: Right. Snitches get stitches. 2009 study dog showed the look more when school did. Even if they had done nothing wrong, they had that look.
0: Oh.
1: When they were talked to just right by a human. The 2015 follow-up of 96 owner dog pairs found owners couldn't reliably detect disobedience from the look alone. Scientists say lowered ears, avoiding eye contact, and lip licking are likely appeasement signals, the way dogs manage tense situations. A review of all this in 2020 described evidence for canine guilt as absent or preliminary. Experts say that dogs are reacting to the upset person in front of them, not that they got into the garbage.
0: They feel bad.
1: And chewed up all the shoes.
0: They don't want to disappoint you ever. They're not trying to do that. That's not on their list of things to do today.
1: Every day just has to be the best day ever.
0: Right.
1: What else can we tell you about? Turn signals.
0: What are those?
1: 87% of people say everybody needs to use them no matter what. It was an internet poll. 87%, everybody, everyone always. 10% said always use them except when your intentions are clear.
0: I don't know. That's kind of sketchy.
1: This is pointing out that maybe they were in a turning lane or an exit only lane or something.
0: Oh.
1: 1% said use them whenever you feel like it.
0: Okay.
1: Less than 1% said they aren't really needed in general. No, it gets better. And less 1% said I hate them. I think they're stupid.
0: I think you're stupid for not using them. You're going to cause a wreck. Communication is key to getting by on a lot of things in life. Everybody's running around in this loaded weapon, you know?
1: Oh, my gosh.
0: That's what I think.
1: It's the fanciest cars, too. The fanciest, sure. Biggest cars.
0: And it's trucks.
1: Don't have them.
0: They just don't come with them, yeah.
1: And this one's concerning to me. It should be to everybody. And it's just the way so many things work these days. Who wants to? A New York Times investigation reveals that DraftKings uses artificial intelligence to identify gamblers most likely to lose. And then they target them extra.
0: That's awful.
1: With additional promotional offers.
0: Not cool.
1: Former data analyst Jaden Butt says he was tasked in 23... with testing machine learning model scoring customers by profitability.
0: What was his name?
1: You heard me. Jaden Butts. The core question was, is this person going to give us more than we're giving them? And if the answer is yes, open the floodgates.
0: Baloney.
1: Six former employees told the Times, I think the New York Times, that the company repeatedly shelved internal projects designed to identify problem gamblers. DraftKings denies unfair targeting, saying promotions target engaged users.
0: Baloney.
1: However, one former analyst warned, if you lose more, we give you more. So you keep playing more, which a lot of us suspect, maybe.
0: Yeah. It's anyway, a slippery slope, man.
1: Addiction experts call the practice deeply concerning. How's it 7:30 already?
0: Do your best to keep yourself entertained, but man, just watch it. Be careful.
1: We got news headlines coming up and fill in the blanks on K105.3.
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1: City of Jackson will be accepting applications to give a house away through the MI Homes program after the original recipient of one of the four homes decided to give theirs back to the city. Jackson Mayor Daniel Mahoney said that as an example of home ownership not being for everyone, the house will now go through the process again. And the next city council meeting will be October 6th. Jackson County is looking for residents to fill vacancies on two county boards. The County Board of Commissioners is accepting applications for the Land Bank Authority and the Department of Health and Human Services boards. The Health and Human Services Board oversees county social service programs and certain care facilities, and the Land Bank Authority works to return tax-reverted properties to productive use. Applications can be submitted online at mijackson.org. And the owner of four dogs involved in a serious attack on a 12-year-old girl and a woman in Hillsdale County back on July 10th is facing multiple misdemeanor charges. The Hillsdale County Prosecutor's Office says Holly Christine Krasnodebensky faces six counts of having unlicensed dogs, five counts involving stray dogs, and six violations of county vaccination requirements. Four of the dogs were later euthanized. Prosecutors say there was no documented history of prior attacks or charges under Michigan's dangerous animal law were not authorized. Full details on these stories at 8 o'clock on K105.3.
10: Thank you, Mickey. Checking in with your forecast for today. Widespread dense fog all before 11 a.m. Sunshine throughout the day with that sunrise coming at 7:30. Oh, it's here. It's happening. It's coming up right now, guys. Temps, highs could reach near 72. Temp at 46 in Jackson now under sunny skies with Nelly Furtado. Turn off the light. It's on the morning gas with J-Rod and Mickey. 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Hello.

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1: Hello, Morning Gas with J-Rod and Mickey, episode 665. It is September 28th. Thanks for being here, guys.
2: Hey. Good morning.
1: Good morning to you, Mickey.
2: Thanks for being here. Yeah. It was a very fast weekend for a lot of folks. It was a lot of fun, but man, Monday came fast this morning.
1: It came way too fast.
2: All right, we're going to throw out some headlines. We got to figure out what's behind the headline. I'll help you through it. Because I only have the headline, too.
1: Oh.
2: Like, fill in the blank.
1: We've been doing that a little bit. Yeah. How did this all come about?
2: Let's see. A 44-year-old man was... Wait a minute. We can't do that one. We're doing that one later.
3: Hello?
2: about a... 45% of people claim that they have not received any calls, texts, or emails from political candidates or causes over the past month.
1: They just know better, right?
2: I would think they're pretty lucky.
1: I hate it when they come and they put something on your door, which I think it's... Isn't that illegal or something? I gotcha. Don't we worry about that.
3: Help!
1: But I don't know if it's illegal or not, but I don't think they're supposed to just come up to your door when you're not home and just put something on your door, are they?
2: They can put it on your door. I don't think they can put it in your mailbox if they didn't pay to put it in your mailbox.
1: I wish they would stop doing both.
2: All I'm getting. I don't get a lot of mail.
1: Oh.
2: Every once in a while, a bill, some flyers. Right now, it's all these, like, really expensive, like, postcard, big, giant...
1: Sure.
2: One-piece, like, postcard things.
1: How much do you think that costs? Because those are super nice. The ones I've been getting is from the two guys that are running against each other. I'm not going to give them any shout-outs because I'm scared of both of them.
2: Oh, my gosh.
1: So, and just tons of them from both these guys.
2: Yeah, it's mainly that race for sure.
1: Yeah.
2: And it's probably pretty impactful for our older citizens who believe, because it came to them in the mail, that it's legit. I wish I could remember yesterday. Somebody was interviewing people around Michigan and asking them why they were voting for the guy named Mike.
1: Roger Michelson?
2: His name's Mike Rogers, and somebody actually believes that he's related to Fred Rogers.
1: Oh, no.
2: That's why they were going to vote for him.
1: No.
2: And, dude, there were like five more excuses that were just as lame as that people had their...
1: Right.
2: Thoughts about.
1: I wish all these guys were related to Mike or to Mr. Rogers, and I wish they acted like Mr. Rogers.
2: That's you can be related to Mr. Rogers all day and still be a b-hole.
1: But you don't act like him?
2: Right.
1: Right. Get out of here. Get
2: just because you're related to somebody doesn't make. Let's see. People on vapes are trying a new way to quit.
1: Oh.
2: Cigarettes.
1: That's how they quit cigarettes.
2: For the people who quit cigarettes by chewing or start smoking cigarettes because they were chewing gum.
1: Right. I gotta get rid of this nasty gum habit.
2: I'm on vapes. Gotta get gum to get off the vapes. I remember reading a news story. It was probably 2003 morning show I was on at the time about electronic cigarettes. They're gonna come out soon.
1: Sure.
2: And they were being touted as a way to quit cigarettes. And I don't know. I don't know if they're any healthier than a cigarette.
1: There was something, I can't remember what they called. It was like a dry cough or some kind of, like, I can't remember the name of the term, but there was something special that it gave you.
2: Popcorn lung.
1: Popcorn lung. That's what it was.
2: Yeah.
1: Popping fresh. Not so
2: fun. Did you see the video of the guy who fought the AI guy or the droid guy?
1: Mm-mm.
2: The Terminator robot?
1: Oh, dude, don't do that. Don't pick fights with these things. They remember.
2: First off, the guy's stockier, like probably twice your build.
1: Yeah.
2: Getting in a ring with a humanoid. The humanoid kicked crap.
1: Oh, I bet. They don't feel kicks to the face. They don't feel pain, okay?
2: They don't stop.
1: There's no, yeah.
2: Even if they fall over, they're still sitting there fighting.
1: They're going to get up and come at you. Come on.
2: Yeah.
1: Let's stop that trend right now.
2: GLP-1 patients are reporting some interesting side effects. I think we've heard this one before. Permanent eye damage and vision loss.
1: Oh.
2: Hey, you're not fat if you can't see it.
1: Right.
2: The New York Islanders are selling a grilled cheese filled with Nerds gummy clusters at the USB Arena this year.
1: That's disgusting. Everyone's got to try every combination. Just because you can doesn't mean you should.
2: That's how you ruin a good nerd cluster.
1: And a grilled cheese for that matter.
2: Hey, yes, that's for true.
1: I'm a fan of both of those things separately, not together.
2: Already did that one. We talked about that one earlier this week.
1: Put it in some ice cream, you psychopath.
2: Wait, what were we talking about?
1: The grilled cheese and the nerds.
2: Put the nerds. Not the grilled.
1: Yeah.
2: Grilled cheese sounds gross, too. And ice cream.
1: Oh, yeah. Don't do that. I'm not suggesting that whatsoever.
2: Did you see all the hazing incidents over the weekend?
1: No. Who's hazing who?
2: It's 2026.
1: Why are people doing
2: that? Is that a song from George Michael and Aretha Franklin from the 80s? Who's hazing who?
1: Oh.
2: Oh, wait. No, that was who's zooming who.
1: Oh.
2: Who's zooming who? All right. So there's a fraternity in Arizona. They're suspended now because they were forcing their members to swallow live goldfish.
1: Yikes. That's not cool.
2: Then there was an underground University of Wisconsin fraternity. Did you see the picture circulate from that over the weekend? Pledges were found injured, shirtless, covered in condiments in a sweltering hot basement. And I think they had to do things to other naked people had to do things to naked.
1: Do they not know? Have they not seen stories? Like, there's even been, like, Law and Order episodes. Yeah. You know what I mean? Like, it don't work out well for anybody in the end. And man, a lot of you guys were the ones complaining about being bullied and stuff, too.
2: Hurt people hurt people.
1: Right.
2: A high school coach in North Carolina was suspended while a high school investigates allegations of hazing there. Where a football player lost part of his finger.
1: Oh, my gosh.
2: I don't even want to know.
1: Where did he lose it?
2: Why this? Because this is just from the world of when you have too much time in your hand. A dude built a fake Cybertruck, and then he parked it outside of a Tesla dealership in Texas and slept in it. And it actually looks better than a real Cybertruck. Like, it's actually a sharp-looking car. According to the latest international polling, Americans are a lot more worried about AI than the rest of the world.
1: Sure.
2: Now,
1: who's got data centers? Do they have them around the world? Are they popping up everywhere somewhere else?
2: I don't know.
1: Yeah.
2: Is it because we're being targeted? Because we just let them just take everything from us? They don't do that in other parts of the world? Other governments act and other financial...
1: Sure.
2: Yeah. Systems are in place to make sure that you don't
1: could be a number
2: ruin
1: things,
2: the society
1: right.
2: that you're making the money from. I don't know about that.
1: We've never know.
2: Got our crime roundup. It involves nakedness.
1: And
2: another story involves bad things in a Burger King drive-thru. It's coming up on K105.3.

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7: 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That VIP veranda was just all kinds of cool, man. And they did some really cool things for people in there. Very fun time, guys. Thank you so much to Jennifer Scanlon and the crew bringing you this weather forecast in Jackson today with widespread dense fog before 11 a.m. Sunshine throughout the day today. Highs near 72. It is sunny and 46 in Jackson now with Tate McRae, tit for tat on K105.3 now.

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1: Burning down the house with myself and Mickey here on this Back to Work Monday, episode 665. Hello, everybody. Good morning, Mickey.
2: Hey, good morning. Our crime roundup. Dun-dun. Dudes all over country doing crazy things.
3: Hello?
2: North Carolina, Kinston man there is arrested for selling stuff through a Burger King drive-thru window.
1: Oh, Lord. Selling what?
2: Wacky backy.
1: Oh.
2: Controlled substances.
1: Jeez Louise.
2: The worst part was controlled substance within 1,000 feet of a daycare.
1: That's awful.
2: Location, location, location.
1: It's going to tack on extra time for you there, pal. Good job for being dumb.
2: According to police, Jaquan Shackelford is charged with all bunch of counts of being an idiot. Shackelford sold marijuana to a confidential informant. 1,000 feet from St. Mary's Nursery School.
1: There you go.
2: It looks good on paper. Get an ice cream truck.
1: Right. And you know what? Don't
2: drive by schools and places where kids are hanging out.
1: I understand you don't care about anybody but yourself, but there's people that work there with you that don't have nothing to do with them. They're just trying to go there and punch in and punch out.
2: Yeah, that's
1: true.
2: You know
1: what I mean? Come on. Be cool.
2: Man in Oklahoma was busted after taking his electric scooter for a ride. It was midnight. His name's Jason Wise. He was in Midwest City, Oklahoma. Homeowner called the police because it's the middle of the night. And he saw, this dude driving around in the neighborhood on his scooter.
1: Scooting around.
2: So police stopped him. Maybe it was the homeowner who said, "What the hell are you doing, bro?" And the man said, "I'm just riding around.
1: Go for a scooter ride."
2: And then police asked him why he was doing it naked.
1: Oh, my gosh.
2: And he said it was because he was bored.
1: Jeez.
2: Now it was midnight. The officer asked him again, "So you ride around naked?" And the guy came out, "Well, yeah, and no, I'm drunk." So now he's facing public indecency and obstructing an officer. Actually, he's now facing a charge of outraging public indecency.
1: Think about that poor bike seat, too, by the way. It's a scooter. But whatever. It can't be the best seat either. Like, got to be one of the worst options for riding around on something naked,
2: right,
1: too.
2: It feels bad when you're wearing pants.
1: Right.
2: And the towels don't stay on there real well.
1: Ugh, then there's that.
2: Riding bikes naked.
1: Mm-hmm. People are so gross. I was bored. I'm bored. I better go out on my scooter naked.
2: Naked. I feel the breeze. 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
1: 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You're going to have a lot of questions. 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They're going to have a lot of answers for you. 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They're super knowledgeable about everything that goes on with that wine list. 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Hey, holiday's going to be creeping around here soon. Get your parties ready for Christmas time. It's a very good time. We do ours there every year here at the radio station. 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With widespread fog all before 11 a.m. this morning, we'll see sunny skies throughout the day. Highs near 72. It's sunny and 47 in Jackson now. Jackson's
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2: Good morning. I'm Mickey McGrath reporting. City of Jackson will be accepting applications to give a house away through the MI Homes program after the original recipient of one of the four homes decided to give theirs back to the city. Jackson Mayor Daniel Mahoney said that it is an example of home ownership not being for everyone, as the house will now go through the process again.
9: It presents an opportunity for somebody else who may be in need.
10: Okay.
9: And so it'll go back through the same process that the four houses went through to give them away. There should be some announcements on our social media to let people know, hey, these applications are open. We'll go through our regular media channels as well, like you guys, to be able to make sure that the community is aware. And there'll be an application process and selection process, and we'll give that home away again.
2: City Council meets next on October 6th. Jackson County is looking for residents to fill vacancies on two county boards. The County Board of Commissioners is accepting applications for the Land Bank Authority and the Department of Health and Human Services boards. Applications are due by 4 o'clock October 8th. The commission will make appointments October 27th. Following committee reviews on October 12th, the Health and Human Services Board oversees county social service programs and certain care facilities. The Land Bank Authority works to return tax-reverted properties to productive use. Applications can be submitted online at mijackson.org or in person at the County Tower Building at 120 West Michigan Avenue. The owner of four dogs involved in a serious attack on a 12-year-old girl and a woman in Hillsdale County is facing multiple misdemeanor charges. The Hillsdale County Prosecutor's Office says Holly Christine Krasnodemsky faces six counts of having unlicensed dogs, five counts involving stray dogs, and six violations of county vaccination requirements. The attack happened July 12th in Skypeo Township. Three dogs attacked the girl and then a woman who tried to help. Both suffered severe injuries and were hospitalized, with the girl airlifted to C.S. Motts Children's Hospital. Four dogs were later euthanized. Prosecutors say there was no documented history of prior attacks, so charges under Michigan's dangerous animal law were not authorized. News Spire by WKHM. I'm Mickey Borgrat reporting.
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10: Now sports. The Detroit Lions survived another game by the skin of their teeth, but that didn't do anything to calm the fears about their struggling defense. Jameer scored 3 touchdowns, including the game winner on an 11-yard pass from Jared Goff, with 2:25 to play as the Lions nearly coughed up another double-digit fourth-quarter lead in a 31-24 win over the New York Jets at Ford Field in Detroit on Sunday. Gibbs had 20 carries for 99 yards and 2 touchdowns and 7 catches for 65 yards and a 3rd TD. He scored the game winner on a short pass to the right flat when the Jets let him sneak out of the backfield alone against the blitz, and he hopped into the end zone. The Detroit Tigers ended the 2026 Major League Baseball season with a whimper in the finale against the Pittsburgh Pirates of Comerica Park on Sunday. Pirates right-hander Jared Jones shut down the Tigers offense with 4 scoreless innings to start, and Detroit hitters did not have many more answers for Pittsburgh's relievers in a 4-2 loss. And Michigan football fell 6 spots to number 24 in the latest U.S. LBM coaches poll. The Wolverines are licking their wounds following a heartbreaking 2019 loss to Iowa, which jumped to number 15 in the nation after Kyle Whittingham's group allowed the Hawkeyes to go on an 11-play, 91-yard drive in the final 1:48 of the contest that ended with a 16-yard touchdown pass as time expired. And that's a look at sports on K105.3. 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
1: 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Widespread dense fog out before 11 this morning. Otherwise, sunshine throughout the day. High 72. It's 47 and sunny in Jackson now.
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0: It's time to rise and shine. 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
11: Good morning. I'm here.
0: The Morning Gas with J-Rod and Mickey. Now, let's get gassy.
11: I freaking love you losers.
12: Let's go make history.
1: Yeah, it's the Morning Gas, hour 3 of episode 665 on this Monday. Back to work Monday, 6:08. Good morning, Mickey.
2: Hey, good morning. Once again, shout out to our chili winners. Our Judge's Choice winner, Rose City Post, took home first place Judge's
1: Good
2: Choice,
1: job,
2: which
1: guys.
2: Is really awesome for them. Then People's Choice Professional went to Fireball Chili.
13: Hello.
2: They got Booth.
13: Hello.
2: Best Booth.
13: Hello.
2: Northwest got Best Salsa and Best Institutional Chili. And we'll be Transit Mix. Got Amateur Chili.
1: Yeah.
2: People's Choice. Shout out to all our winners.
1: Great group there.
2: Ton of fun this weekend. Yellow Jackets just,
1: They
2: tried really hard, but we still had a good time. The music was great.
1: It was awesome.
2: I was seeing kids with their face painted. Am I making that up? I feel like
1: I think there was something going on. They had all, like, I went over there and looked for a second at the Kids Kingdom, and I was, like, amazed of all the things that were going on. It was free.
2: Yeah.
1: I didn't know there was a foam zone going on over there. Did you see that?
2: Yes, I had heard that. There was also that in the petting zoo and all the pumpkin stuff and the regular activities. Somebody had showed up just before noon and said, you know, when's the wristbands on sale and when's this start? And I said, well, wristbands are on sale now. Chili, though, will start at 2.
1: Sure.
2: Well, we heard it started at noon. Well, it does.
1: The event does.
2: There's lots of things to do here. So walk down to the park. They had some kids with them. Maybe grandkids. I said, by the time they get done doing everything down there for free, it'll be almost time for chili, I promise you.
1: Oh, 100%.
2: And then they came back around. I said, did you guys have a good time? They were all smiling. They were having the best time.
1: You had Cash O'Reilly, too, and Marcus and Tiffany. They were all before the chili happened. It was just, man, great setup.
2: Yeah, it was a fun day, and the weather was perfect, and chili was delicious, and another successful one for the books.
1: Yeah!
2: 6th annual. Come and gone, just like that. And it's already the 28th of September.
1: Right. Ah!
2: What are you going to do?
1: Get ready for the holidays.
2: Hang on.
1: Right.
2: They'll be here before you know it.
1: And we get back into it. Hit music, huge hit music from Ella Langley, Choosing Texas. It's on the Morning Gas with J-Rod and Mickey. Good morning, everybody.

0: It's the morning gas.
1: I've been looking forward to this for quite some time. Darnest noise ever.
2: I like it very much.
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1: Get out of the Morning Gas. Episode 665 on this Back to Work Monday at 8:21 a.m. Hello. Good morning. Hello, Mickey.
2: Hey, I saved some of the funniest stories I feel like for this hour. I don't know. Got to keep the morning going somehow on this Monday. Where'd they go? All right. That's not the first one I wanted to read. Oh, I saved them already. Our Florida man story this morning isn't really about men. It's about cranes and not the birds.
1: Oh, no. What are these guys up to?
2: So last Thursday, a crane attached to a truck collapsed onto a home in Fort Lauderdale.
1: Oh.
2: Firefighters responded and reported that the house that the crane fell onto sustained significant structural damage.
1: Oh, I bet.
2: So they brought in another truck-crowned crane
1: to lift off
2: the initial crane. But then the second crane collapsed under the house, too.
1: Oh, my gosh.

0: Thanks.
1: Luckily, nobody was injured. Neighbor said the homeowner had been remodeling for months. They don't know what the hell they're doing over there.
0: It sounds like it. They should have a race.
1: I guess when the second crane fell, it started leaking diesel fuel.
0: Oh, Lord.
1: And it's $7 a gallon. Who wants to deal with that?
0: How about that smell? That headache. Diesel fuel out there in the air, open air. Yeah. Yuck.
1: Man, when I get behind a school bus, if I'm remotely, like if I haven't eaten in hours.
0: Oh, yeah.
1: And I smell a whiff of that bus diesel, I get a headache, and then I want to throw up.
0: It'll turn your stomach upside down real quick.
1: This one's the best story all morning. Get those punches ready.
0: Okay.
1: Person who works at Five Guys says a customer flipped out on them because they ordered a plain burger. And when they ordered the plain burger, when we get to the end of the story, you're just not going to believe the story.
0: Okay.
1: In a social media post, the employee said the customer had ordered a cheeseburger. Well, okay, what toppings do you want on that? Because you customize your burger at Five Guys.
0: Yeah.
1: And the guy said, you know, just a plain regular cheeseburger. And they're like, easy enough. So they gave him a burger with some cheese on it. And the guy got annoyed because all it had was cheese on it.
0: That's what you asked for.
1: The worker said, I thought you ordered a plain cheeseburger. And the guy said, I did. Don't you know what that means? Like a McDonald's burger.
0: Oh, so he wanted like ketchup, onions.
1: Oh, it gets better.
0: Mustard and pickle.
1: The worker said in the post that a McDonald's burger is not some industry standard, especially at Five Guys.
0: Right.
1: When they offered to remake it again, they asked him what toppings he wanted. All right, so then what toppings,
0: right.
1: McDonald's toppings, essentially do you want on your plain burger?
0: Tell us exactly what you'd like, sir.
1: Ketchup, lettuce, and pickles.
0: Oh, that's not even right. And he's eating a Five Guys burger with ketchup, lettuce, and pickles on it, too. No offense to the kids out there, but what a child.
1: Yeah. Now, McDonald's says their standard burger is ketchup, mustard, pickles, and onions, and cheese, and no lettuce, right. If you didn't know. The worker said he got what he wanted in the end, and I apologize because that's just customer service, but I'm in awe of that level of misunderstanding.
0: It sounded like he wanted a mind reader to take his order as well.
1: He wanted his mom.
0: Yeah. Can you cut it in half?
1: You take the crust off my cheeseburger.
0: There's no crust on this, buddy. What a jerk.
1: The whole bun is crust.
0: Yeah.
1: All right. These are Google's most searched teenage slang terms. I don't hang out with teenagers. I don't know any teenagers.
0: Sure.
1: But these are the words they're saying. What was it last year? 6, 7 and whatever. This year it's scuba.
0: Scuba?
1: For Gen Alpha, scuba is a dance indicating that someone or something stinks.
0: Ooh.
1: The move sees teens and tweens holding their nose while they fan the air. Scuba. Crying. What kids have butchered the English language. The buzzy term crying is the intentional misspelling of crying.
0: Crying?
1: Crying. C-R-I-N-E.
0: It's like somebody saying crayon and crayon.
2: Hello? Yeah. Hello?
1: Alphas are using crying to describe extreme laughter.
0: Yo.
1: I have heard of LARP, but I guess the kids are using LARP as in live action role play.
0: Oh, that's been around, yeah.
1: Describing someone who's leading a fake performative lifestyle for clout.
0: Yo, they LARPing up over there.
1: Bird is a derogatory epithet. A bird is used to bash women who are overly detrimentally obsessed with men. All men or just one?
0: Back in my day, they called them chickens.
1: A bird is often airheaded or bird-brained, exhibiting foolish behavior. And Quiet on the Creek, popularized by Saucy Santana.
0: All right, Saucy Santana.
1: You know who Saucy Santana is?
0: No.
1: Guess they're a rapper.
0: Yeah.
1: Quiet on the Creek means to keep certain secret situations and sexual scenarios on the down low. Rather than broadcasting every move, alphas prefer handling business. Hush, hush. Quiet on the Creek.
2: Hello.
1: All right, Crocs has, if you didn't know, Crocs.
0: Yeah.
1: Oh, I'm sorry, Five Below.
0: Five Below. Great candy selection.
1: Has shoes for $7. How can they be Five Below?
0: Yeah,
1: they're
0: $7
1: for $7.
0: I don't get that.
1: But Crocs and Jibbitz are filing a lawsuit against the folks at Five Below because they say their knockoff Crocs mimic exactly real Crocs.

0: What I appreciate about Five Below is you can go in there and gather right away how much stuff is overpriced.
1: Sure.
0: Overvalued. And this is a good... Thanks, Crocs, for bringing attention to this. Crocs sells their shoes anywhere from $40 to $65. But you can get the exact same shoe. And it's not even like Crocs is written across it or anything.
1: Right. I bet you the quality's different, though. I'm sure it is. You're probably getting a different shoe when you buy an actual Croc.
0: Maybe, but I mean,
1: they just look the same.
0: It's still a plastic foam shoe.
1: And I'll never know.
0: It's $60. I have shame. I bought some Crocs one time.
1: Everybody makes mistakes.
0: But it was a different time and I was going through different things.
1: You're going through changes.
0: No idea. Got our last buzz coming up and our final news headlines on Jackson's Hit Music Station, K105.3. So that
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0: City of Jackson will be accepting applications to give a house away through the MI Homes program, after the original recipient of one of the four homes decided to give theirs back to the city. Jackson Mayor Daniel Mahoney said that this is an example of homeownership not being for everyone, as the house will now go through the process again. City Council's next meeting is October 6th. Jackson County is looking for residents to fill vacancies on two county boards. The County Board of Commissioners is accepting applications for the Land Bank Authority and the Department of Health and Human Services Board. Health and Human Services Board oversees county social service programs and certain care facilities, and the Land Bank Authority works to return tax-reverted properties into productive use. Applications can be submitted online at mijackson.org. And the owner of four dogs involved in a serious attack on a 12-year-old girl and a woman in Hillsdale County on July 10th is facing multiple misdemeanor charges. The Hillsdale County Prosecutor's Office says the owner faces 6 counts of having unlicensed dogs, 5 counts involving stray dogs, and 6 violations of county vaccination requirements. Once again, the attacks happened July 10th in Skypeo Township. 3 dogs attacked a girl and a woman tried to help her. Both suffered severe injuries. 4 dogs were later euthanized. Prosecutors say there was no documented history of prior attacks, so charges under Michigan's dangerous animal law were not authorized. Full details on these stories at WKHM.com and on Jackson's News Talk 970 AM and 101.5 FM.
7: Thank you, Mickey. Checking in with your forecast for today. Widespread dense fog to start things off all before 11 AM. Otherwise, sunshine throughout your back-to-work Monday with a high of 72. It's sunny at 49 in Jackson now with Dexys. Come on, Eileen. It's on the Morning Gas with J-Rod and Mickey. Good morning.

0: to get that funny odor? How can I miss it?
1: That's great stuff. One whiff of that, you don't care what happens.
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1: What the hell is going on here?
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0: As J-Rod and Mickey are about to take you into the world of Hollywood, music, and social media.
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4: 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It's fun time, fun time, fun time.
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6: Sylvester Stallone admits that steroids, quote, took a terrible toll on his body.
7: Hello.
6: He said it was my armor. I look like Rocky.
7: Hello.
6: I looked at Rocky like a very smooth, normal-looking guy, and then we said if we move on, I think the character would start to become a bit more vain.
7: Hello.
6: I can see that.
5: The Rocky character?
6: And for Rambo, you're playing a warrior, and you'll be a little bit more animalistic. So I started to think, design your body like a jaguar.
5: Oh.
6: And then it became an obsession, really bad, and it became to the point where I became bulimic.
5: Oh.
6: 2.6% body fat doing Rocky 3. Couldn't hold anything down.
5: Body dysmorphia.
6: Steroid use took a terrible toll. He's still paying for it decades later.
7: Hello.
6: 9 back operations.
5: Jeez.
6: 2 shoulder operations. 3 neck fusions.
5: That was one of those things with the Hulkster, too. He had a bunch of, like, back and neck things going on, you know. You could tell when he got off the juice.
6: He said, I'm being held together with baling wire, but I still have the want to stay in good shape.
5: Wow.
6: Said, I'm sort of fit now. I take a lot of pills to keep going. It's come at a terrible price. If I could do it over again, I would say let someone else carry the banner. Don't do your own stunts. But that's such a bragging thing,
5: right,
6: with these dudes.
5: Especially those 80s guys. And he was in big competition with Arnold Schwarzenegger.
6: Right.
5: And then Bruce Willis came along and a bunch of other ones.
6: And then they said, let's buy a restaurant together and create a chain. Are there any Planet Hollywoods anywhere?
5: I don't think so. They gotta be.
6: What else did he say? This book is going to be a good read for the right person.
5: If you're a fan of steroids, you'll love his book.
4: Yeah.
6: I can't find the headline. It was right here a second ago.
5: What's the book name?
6: So his parents, he had a, there it is.
5: The Sylvester Stallone story.
6: Yeah. At one point, he misbehaved when he was a teenager. He had an unloving, abusive parents, and they put him in reform school. And before it was done, he ended up in a mental institution.
5: Oh, Lord.
6: Back in the day. Like one
5: those
6: that,
5: are the
6: that
5: scary
6: you would
5: ones.
6: Picture being
5: one flew
6: horrible.
5: Over the cuckoo's nest.
6: He said, you know, the smell, the filth, people running around naked. There was a guy called Jaybird. He was always naked.
5: Naked as a Jaybird.
6: Attacked him in the bathroom. He tried to rip my groin off. He comes in. He comes around me, and he's, like, ripping at my throat.
5: Oh, my gosh.
6: Yeah. So, I mean, it's going to be a good read.
5: I don't want anything to do with that read.
6: Finding out about stuff like that, about somebody's story.
5: Unsettling.
6: A woman who accused Jay-Z of sexual assault in 2024 admits that she never met him. You're not helping. So she retracts her court filing stating earlier of a 2000 assault. Jay-Z's legal team is going to take no further action while they work through this.
5: Sure.
6: John Goodman's joining a cast of The Last of Us on HBO Season 3. I don't know much about that show.
5: I don't either.
6: It might be a video game.
5: I don't know if it's a video game. I just know of that show. That's all.
6: Anyway, he's going to play somebody named Joey Alexander. Wait. He's going to play somebody named Joey.
5: Alexander. I wonder if he's mean.
6: I hope so.
5: Remember her?
6: Need a good mean John Goodman role every once in a while.
5: What's the one with George Clooney? Oh, brother.
6: Oh, brother, where art thou?
5: Oh, my gosh. He was so scary in that movie.
6: He was in that one.
5: A roughneck.
6: Right. Prince Harry jumped out of a plane because a guy who was 102 and a World War veteran couldn't do it.
5: Huh.
6: This guy vowed that he wanted to do it. His name's Ed Marshall, but doctors said, look, you're 102, I don't know about landing.
5: You missed that boat, brother.
6: And Harry was visiting veterans in the hospital last fall, I guess. And anyway, it got to him. This guy couldn't jump from a plane, so Harry did it for him.
5: I'll do it.
6: Which was nice, I guess.
5: That's cool.
6: SZA was just inducted into the New Jersey Hall of Fame. And if, can you take it? How many people from New Jersey do you know? Famous people.
5: There's a million of them.
6: Who inducted her into the
5: Bruce Springsteen.
6: Danny DeVito.
5: Oh, I like him too.
6: He was inducted in 2010. And I just picture him being like that.
5: Who's SZA?
6: Yeah, when he's in Romancing the Stone and he's smoking a cigarette and he calls his cousin Ira and he's all worked up because who they're looking for is right there. And he's like chewing his gum and he's all like, that's how I pictured him inducting SZA.
5: I want to see that again.
6: A new television series based on Mary Poppins may be in development, but it's going to be notably darker than any other film adaptation. And this one might be all right. The reboot would draw from P.L. Travers' original novels, where the beloved nanny is actually described as a more mysterious, mercurial, and dangerous than her film incarnation. Adventures in the books are said to be magical, surreal, and sometimes frightening.
5: Hey, Dick Van Dyke's still around. Cast him.
6: Put him in there to dance with penguins. Now, Disney is not actively involved in this particular project.
5: Because it's based on, like, the book or whatever.
6: Because it's going to be darker, I guess. No. Now, they did the thing with Emily Blunt in 2018. Of course, the classic with Julie Andrews, but...
5: I never saw that.
6: You want to see it be...
5: friendly or...
6: Like Five Nights at Freddy's. Like, yeah. A little bit of a dark twist on...
5: Creepy.
6: Do you want to know what's in the bag?
5: No. I imagine, like... Seven.
6: What's in the bag?
5: Right.
6: Yeah, probably. Like Hansel and Gretel, kind of like children's pieces and parts. I'm going to wrap the show up here in a second or so. It's Jackson's Hit Music Station, K105.3.
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16: KBOTA 5.3 weather now brought to you by Trips Collision, where the right repair is no accident. The widespread dense fog still out there, all before 11 today. Sunny skies throughout the rest of it, though. That's awesome. Highs near 72. It's sunny at 50 in Jackson now with Sleep Theory, and words are worthless on the morning gas with J-Rod and Mickey. Hello.

0: The Morning Gas with J-Rod and Mickey is brought to you by Kelly Express Mart. Now back to the show. You can't handle all that gas.
1: Yeah.
2: Here we are, Morning Gas, man. Wrapping things up on this Back to Work Monday for episode 665. Episode 666 is tomorrow, and Express Trivia is back in action. Oh, my goodness.
3: $200.
2: $200 in gas cards, guys? No, you got to answer 5 questions correctly in 30 seconds. Easy.
3: Should be easy for the right person anyway.
2: Ooh.
3: I don't know. I'll figure out those questions in a little bit and try to give it away tomorrow. If we don't give it away tomorrow, then that's a new record.
2: It does, because we haven't gone past 200 yet.
3: No. That's ridiculous. So I think people spend too much time worrying about the time.
2: Yeah.
3: Don't worry about the time.
2: Forget the time, but stay on pace is what you want to do.
3: Yeah.
2: Get that question coming, you know?
3: If you don't know it right away, say pass.
2: Come back
3: to it. Right. Don't waste time on it.
2: That's exactly what you're doing.
3: Watch game shows.
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2: There's a million of them. You can still watch game shows right now anywhere, just about anywhere. Come on.
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2: Right.
3: What's it called? Buzzer?
2: Oh, there's a bunch of them. Buzzer.
3: Right. All right.
2: There's like a channel.
3: So that is tomorrow. 666.
2: Ooh, it's scary.
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0: Mundo V. Rodrigo and Drop Dead. K105.3 wraps up 30 minutes of nonstop music. Yeah, Monday rolls on. It's a big day tomorrow. Another big broadcast, a huge event. Something historic is happening. And we're going to be there with Captain Steve live from 5 until 7 for the grand opening of the newest Big Chuck's Pizza location in Leslie, Michigan, USA. It's at the Crossroads Plaza, 154 South Main Street from 5 to 7. Steve's live. And while he's there, three-item pizza with large bacon ranch cheese bread is just $23.99. Now, we had a chance to sample, to try, to taste, to get into some Big Chuck's pizza over the weekend, and that that bacon ranch cheese bread, and just both things, just pizza, the bread, everything, just awesome. Lots of specials going on. I know they're doing, they have some swag, some beer and lotto swag, and you can ask how to get a free pull tab while you're there as well. Big Chuck's coming to Leslie tomorrow, Crossroads Plaza. Captain Steve live from 5 until 7. Back in, we'll check that forecast. We get into music from Noah Kahan, Lisa Loeb, and Martin Garrix in the mix on K105.3 next.
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0: Jackson Sip Music, K105.3, Martin Garrix and Ed Sheeran. That is Repeated as your Monday rolls on. What's up? It's J-Rod hanging out with you. And we're actually going to get a chance to talk with our friends from 308 Brass Rail coming up this week on the Morning Gas. They were supposed to be in, but couldn't make it this past Thursday for JacksonSavings.com. But the sale still went on. 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It was just phenomenal. 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

0: One Republic, Need Your Love, K105.3, Jackson Hit Music Station. That'll wrap up my day. I'm J-Rod. I'm out of here. I'll be back tomorrow with Mickey on the Morning Gas from 6 until 9. We got a big one for Express Trivia with Kelly Express Mart tomorrow morning, 7:40 a.m. We're going to look for a contestant. We'll get one on the K-Lines. That one contestant will have the only chance to win $200 in gas cards from Kelly Express Mart with Express Trivia. And all you got to do, if you get through and you get to play, you answer 5 questions in 30 seconds. 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If nobody wins, we don't look for another winner. That rolls over to next week. So we could have a prize of $225 if our contestant tomorrow does not succeed during Express Trivia right here on K105.3. Back into it. Mickey, she's up next to take over the controls on K105.3. I'll see ya.
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0: A little bit of fog out there in the mix. Right up until like about 11, they were saying. Sunshine today for your Monday, high 72. Mostly clear skies tonight with a low of 49 and a calm wind. And right now in Jackson, we have temps in the mid-50s.

K105.3 is WKHM FM HD1 Brooklyn Jackson. You're tuned in to the incredible sound that electrifies the great city of Jackson.

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2: 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Mickey, there's a huge thing happening tomorrow, 740, right?
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0: Jackson's Hit Music Station, K105.3, the Game of Love, the 2026 version. Michelle Branch getting together with the New Radicals to redo that one for this year that's almost over. It's the end of September. We've got three more months left. Very strange year that's gone quickly. But also I saw this weekend it was the birthday of the late singer for Three Doors Down, Brad. Brad Arnold passed away in February. And if you asked me before I saw that, I would have said it was like 23. This year has been so long and so jacked up. He just passed away this year. And it feels like years already. We've got the Back in the Day Buffet coming up if you want to get a request in for that. Speaking of some throwbacks, 90s, 80s even. 80s, 90s, early 2K. 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
2: Sunny today with a high near 72 and clear in the overnight with a low around 49. 75 and sunny tomorrow. Mostly cloudy Tuesday night, 55, and then partly sunny and 76 for Wednesday.

0: Niall Horan and Taste So Good. It's Jackson's Hit Music Station, K105.3. The Monday after the 6th annual Fall Fest and Chili Classic. Have you heard? The winners this weekend for Best Professional Chili went to Fireball Chili, and they also got Best Booth. Northwest Community Schools grabbed a couple of trophies, too. They did Salsa. They got Best Salsa, People's Choice, and Institution. Wilby Transit Mix got the amateur category, People's Choice. Congratulations to them. And the Judges Award, $500 first prize, goes to Rose City Post. So congratulations to everybody who is a part of the big day, vendors, the Chili Classic teams, everybody who made the Kids Kingdom a success, and mostly everybody who came down to enjoy it, because it wouldn't have been a fun day without everybody who came down to have all the fun for the Fall Fest and Chili Classic.
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0: It's Olivia Dean. It's So Easy on Jackson's Hit Music Station, K105.3. I'm Mickey, the midday going. Rihanna's on the way, calling their latest Dominic Fike in there, too. 30 minutes nonstop hits to help you move through this Monday. Just a couple of days left of September. And then, boo, it is October with Halloween happening. So we've got that calendar at K105.3.com. All the Halloween happenings for the next month, the next 4 weeks or so, with things to do to celebrate Halloween and fall finally getting here. 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We'll put it on the calendar free of charge. Might even talk about it on air free of charge as well. Now, coming up on Saturday the 31st, I don't know if you've looked, but Halloween is on Saturday this year, and I guess it's the last time it'll be on a Saturday until 2037, if I believe the meme that I saw. But coming up on the 31st, Jackson Generals hockey, the game opener. The wait is over, Generals fans. Hockey is back in Jackson, and they're going to have trunk or treat on the 31st before that puck drops at 7 out at Optimus Ice Arena. Find out more about that on the Halloween happenings calendar, being brought to you by Brooklyn Plumbing, Heating, and Air Conditioning at K1053.com.
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0: Jackson weather. 72 and sunny, just a beautiful day. Slight wind out of the north, no big deal. Calm wind overnight, clear with a low around 49. 75 and sunny tomorrow, and cloudy and 55 Tuesday night. Partly sunny, 76 Wednesday.

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2: 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Mickey, there's a huge thing happening tomorrow, 740, right?
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0: K105.3, it's Jackson's Hit Music Station. And Olivia Rodrigo with Stupid Song. Where's that story that I was reading? There's a court case right now where a guy is on trial because, well, they say he killed his wife. And yeah, there's a whole bunch of stuff that's all messed up in there, including a relationship with somebody else. And recently in that court trial, they had to sit there and listen to a song that he wrote using AI for his girlfriend. Talk about all the weird, awkward things that have happened in your love life. Does that come close? I bet not. Oh, horrible. Tate McRae is coming up and Bruno Mars on Jackson's Hit Music Station, K105.3. 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
5: 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Jackson weather. 72 and sunny, a gorgeous Monday. And then for tomorrow, sunny and 75 as well. Clear tonight with a low around 49. Wednesday, partly sunny with a high near 76.

0: It's Bruno Mars and I Just Might on Jackson's hit music station, K105.3. Hey, just a quick little reminder that coming up this weekend in Grass Lake, they've got their Oktoberfest happening out there. It is Saturday. It does great things for the museum and some other things in the community in Grass Lake. But, you know, they are a great community. There's good people out there. They're constantly doing fun things, inviting people out to Grass Lake. And this Saturday is no exception with the Oktoberfest happening in Grass Lake. And tomorrow on the show, we're going to have Phil Willis with us to talk about the Oktoberfest coming up this weekend. And if I give a quick look at the extended forecast, very fall-like. Temperatures in the 60s and lots of sun this weekend.
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0: I knew it, I knew you from Taylor Swift. It's Jackson's Hit Music Station, K105.3. This morning, the interview made headlines that an old classic rocker just ripped her apart. Her songwriting sucks, her singing sucks, she can't dance. He basically said all she can do is grow hair. So we looked it up. She has somewhere between 650 and 700 awards, including some she picked up last night at the Video Music Awards. How many awards do you have, Todd Rundgren? 30 minutes nonstop hits on the way with Sienna Spyro in there and the Back in the Day Buffet coming up at noon.
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0: I was going to go into remix there for a second. Hey, mostly clear tonight with a low around 49 and sunny at 75 for tomorrow. Another gorgeous day. Mostly cloudy Tuesday night, 55, and then partly sunny on Wednesday with a high near 76.

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2: 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Mickey, there's a huge thing happening tomorrow, 740, right?
3: Yeah, that's right. The devil's going to be joining us in studio. 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

0: Black Pulsitta from Harvey Danger is Jackson's Hit Music Station, K105.3. It's not too bad if you get it just right. It's all right. Hey, we got Berlin and the Backstreet Boys on the way. On this Monday, last Monday of September, we had a full moon over the weekend. Did you feel any weird energies from that? First responders, nurses, they'll all tell you. There is something about that full moon. It was beautiful over the weekend when it was coming up. I hope you had a great weekend. This coming weekend is Oktoberfest. We kind of already talked about that briefly. Phil will be on the show tomorrow during the morning guest to talk about Oktoberfest. It's only the third year. You would never know it. They really put on a party for Oktoberfest, and that's in Christ Lake this weekend. Michelob Ultra, brewed with 2.6 carbs and 95 calories. 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

0: 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And little Johnny Cougar coming up in just a little bit. 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

0: Jack and Diane is John Mellencamp on Jackson's hit music station, K105.3. Did it work out for those two? You think they stuck it out and, you know, made it years down the road and then told everybody, we were high school sweethearts. I used to sit on his lap and drink slushies. For the longest time, I gathered that they probably went their separate ways after graduation, but I'm in my older years and I'm a little more sentimental about stuff. I think it worked out for those kids. Hey, we've got 30 minutes nonstop hits, the rest of the Back in the Day buffet coming up along with Teddy Swims and Hillary Duff.
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0: Clear in the overnight with a low around 49 and then 75 and sunny for tomorrow. Mostly cloudy, 55 for Tuesday night. 76 partly sunny Wednesday. Slight chance for showers Thursday, 60%.

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0: Mature from Hillary Duff. It's Jackson State Music Station, K105.3. And I don't know. I'm comfortably into my 50s, and I don't know if I'll ever be mature for my age. Do people in their 50s still draw peens on people's foreheads? Then, yeah, probably never will be. Tay McRae is coming up. Cat's Eye on the way. Hope you're enjoying Monday Midday. I'm Mickey. 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
4: Weather on K being brought to you by Wygott and Falzon. Hope you're enjoying today. It's a beauty. 72, sunny tomorrow. It's going to be kind of the same. Mostly clear tonight, low around 49. 75 sunny tomorrow. Then cloudy Tuesday night with a low around 55.
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0: The latest from Cat's Eye, and it's called Animal on Jackson's hit music station, K105.3. And I think they performed that over the weekend. And Saturday Night Live, I was sleeping. Hey, coming up tomorrow, Chuck's Pizza's got a second location. It's the grand opening of Big Chuck's Pizza in Leslie. And we are going to be out there broadcasting from 5 to 7. Captain Steve's going to be enjoying the party. That is the grand opening of Big Chuck's Pizza in Leslie. It's right there on Main Street. Super deal, like a 3-item large pizza and bacon, chicken bacon ranch bread, under $25. I know they got some great giveaways as well. Ask how you can get a free pull tab out there, too. That's right, pull tabs at Big Chuck's Pizza in Munith and now in Leslie. And we'll be out there with Captain Steve tomorrow, 5 to 7, with all the exciting details from the new location of Big Chuck's Pizza in Leslie. Joe Bros are coming up here next.
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0: The edge of the earth from the beaches. It's Jackson's hit music station, K105.3. Enjoy the rest of your Monday afternoon. We've got Halsey coming up, Malcolm Todd on the way, and some other goodies as well with Kiki taking over. Remember, tomorrow, Express Trivia at 7:40, your chance to win $200 in Kelly Express Smart Fuel. 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
0: All right, 72 sunny today and then clear overnight with a low around 49. Sunny and 75 Tuesday and Tuesday night 55 and cloudy. Partly sunny Wednesday, 76 and a 60% chance of showers on Thursday.

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0: That was Words Are Worthless by Sleep Theory on K105.3, Jackson's Hit Music. What's up, Jackson? You're listening with me, Kiki, on this marvelous Monday. I am in the studio with a minor cold, and I just gotta say, you can definitely hear it on my voice, but that does not mean that we are going to be lacking enthusiasm on this amazing day, because this past weekend was awesome. With the K105.3 Fall Fest and Chili Cook-Off Classic going on Saturday, I was just so happy to be able to see all of our awesome listeners and all the awesome people in our community. If you were one of the many people that stopped by and asked where I was at, just so you know, I was doing tickets, so you probably did see me as soon as you showed up. You just may not have recognized me because we had a giant sign that was in front of my face. Next up, we have songs like Holly and Somebody I Used to Know by Guillot on K105.3, Jackson's Hit Music.
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0: 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Forecast calls for some sunny skies with temperatures mainly around 72 degrees. Tonight there will be a low around 49 with mostly clear skies, and Tuesday, a high near 75 with sunny skies.

0: 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And that's not just it. Because if you spend that $25, you will get $50 to spend at 308 Brass Rail. 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And it doesn't even end there. 308 Brass Rail does awesome little events on the weekends. So stop by jacksonsavings.com right now, get yourself some gift certificates, and get ready to stop by 308 Brass Rail for their next event. Next up, we have songs like Circles and Boston by Stella Lefty here in K105.3, Jackson's Hit Music.
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0: That was Boston by Stella Lefty on K105.3 Jackson's Hit Music. So right now is a time where a lot of people are going crazy over new artists being Nepo babies. This is something I believe a lot of us older people have seen, and we know a lot of people are usually just famous because of their parents. But there are a lot of new artists, including Stella Lefty, who have parents that own businesses like Groupon. This means that they definitely have had a step above the rest of us, but does that mean that they've had to fight just like us to get to where they're at? I don't know, and I'm not going to weigh in that hard on it. But I am going to say that if you really do have a problem with an artist being a Nepo baby, you may want to research their family before you get too into their music. Next up, we have songs like Love Me Not and You Belong With Me by Taylor Swift on K105.3 Jackson's Hit Music.
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0: 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The forecast calls for some sunny skies with temperatures mainly around 72 degrees. Tonight, there's going to be a low around 49 with mostly clear skies. And Tuesday, a high near 75 with some sunny skies.

0: sure it hurts more vivid and worse, but I feel it deserve. Yeah, cause I feel way too fabulous.
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0: That was Hate That I Made You Love Me by Ariana Grande on K105.3 Jackson's Hit Music. What's up, Jackson? You're listening with me, Kiki, on this marvelous Monday. Because I'm feeling under the weather today, the first thing that I thought when I was getting ready this morning was that, like, I really needed clothes that were comfortable, but of course still work appropriate, and I ended up picking the oldest article of clothing that I own, and I didn't realize that until very, very, very recently today. Yeah, I'm wearing an MSU sweatshirt that my great-grandpa got when he went to Michigan State University. My great-grandpa is 95 years old right now. Yes, he's still alive and kicking. He is doing great. But I do find it kind of shocking that this sweatshirt is perfect without a stain in, yeah, I'm probably going to have to just, you know, pack this away for the future. Next up, we have songs like Taste and Forget You by CeeLo Green here in K105.3 Jackson's Hit Music.
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0: 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Forecast calls for some sunny skies with temperatures mainly around 72 degrees. Tonight, there's going to be a low around 49 with mostly clear skies. And Tuesday, a high near 75 with some sunny skies.

0: That was Ocean by Goo Goo Dolls on K105.3 Jackson's Hit Music. Tomorrow is going to be the Big Chuck's grand opening, and Captain Steve is going to be hanging out with them. They are going to be opening their Big Chuck's Leslie location. It's located at the Crossroads Plaza at 154 South Main Street, and Steve will be there from 5 until 7 p.m. Steve's not the only reason why you should be stopping by Big Chuck's tomorrow, because they will be also having a three-item pizza with a large bacon ranch cheese spread for just $23. Over the weekend, they gave us some of that cheese bread, and let me just tell you, I took a whole one for myself, and I did not share it with anybody. It is some of the best cheese bread that I've ever eaten, and as somebody who doesn't eat pizza and literally just eats cheese bread and breadsticks, that's saying a lot. So don't miss out tomorrow at Big Chuck's and their grand opening with their Leslie location. You can get some great food, and oh, it appears they also have more things going on. You'll just have to stop by and see. Next up, we have songs like The Thing I Love and Risk It All by Bruno Mars here in K105.3, Jackson's Hit Music.
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0: That was Risk It All by Bruno Mars on K105.3 Jackson's Hit Music. If you listen often, then you know I created a 2026 musical bingo card. On this bingo card, I put everything that I wanted to happen throughout this year. And one of those things was a new album by Bruno Mars, which obviously he released and it's been very, very, very popular. But one thing about this thing that was on my musical bingo card is I didn't expect it to be so successful. Because last night at the MTV VMAs, Bruno Mars won Best R&B Album. I know I've mentioned before how I wasn't sure if it was R&B, but hey, whatever. It won an award, which I felt like I could have predicted, but also at the same time did not expect. It really is just a wow. Go Bruno Mars. Next up, we have songs like Too Sweet by Hozier and I Can't Wait by Phoebe Briggs on K105.3 Jackson's Hit Music.
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6: This Look at Your Weather is brought to you by Northwest Community Schools, the direction of greatness. The forecast calls for some sunny skies with temperatures mainly on 72 degrees. Tonight, there's going to be lower on 49 with mostly clear skies. And Tuesday, a high near 75 with some sunny skies.

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0: That was Dracula by Tame Impala on K105.3, Jackson's Hit Music. What's up, Jackson? You're listening with me, Kiki, on this marvelous Monday. Tomorrow, I will not be in the studio due to some dental procedure that I have to get tomorrow. I will not be able to speak at the end of the day, which really, really, really sucks for me. But hey, it's fine. It just proves my point that I was talking about a couple months ago when I said, hey, I've never had as many issues with my voice, throat, mouth as I did when I started speaking for a living. I don't want you to think I'm gross or anything. No, I've just had a couple weird sicknesses, and now I got my first cavity ever in my life. It really is just strange that now that I need my voice, it's just every obstacle is popping up in my way. Next up, we have songs like 365 and Blinding Lights by The Weeknd here in K105.3, Jackson's Hit Music.
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0: The forecast calls for some sunny skies with temperatures mainly around 72 degrees. Tonight, there's going to be a low around 49 with mostly clear skies, and Tuesday, a high near 75 with some sunny skies.

0: Those Bass Persuades by Miley on K105.3, Jackson's Hit Music. 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We kick off with Connor Dockery and Mark Daly with a pregame. 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

was My Body Isn't Ready by Somber on K105.3, Jackson's Hit Music. Next up, we have The Drive at 5, kicking off with some favorite songs of mine, like Hey Soul Sister, Let It Rock by Lil Wayne, and so many more. 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
12: 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Forecast calls for some sunny skies with temperatures mainly around 72 degrees. Tonight, there's going to be a low around 49 with mostly clear skies. And Tuesday, a high near 75 with some sunny skies.

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2: 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Mickey, there's a huge thing happening tomorrow at 740, right?
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0: That was Choose in Texas by Ella Langley on K105.3 Jackson's Hit Music. In case you haven't heard, Ella Langley is a genius because Choose in Texas is number one in chart history. She has beat the only Mariah Carey for the number one spot for her song. I gotta say, that is absolutely crazy, and congratulations, Ella Langley, because that is something that nobody else has done. She has set a new record. You are listening to The Drive at 5, which is brought to you by Michelob Ultra, for just only 2.6 carbs and 95 calories. It is superior light beer with crisp, smooth flavor, so please drink responsibly. Next up, we have more great songs like Set Fire to the Rain and Repeat It by Martin Garrix and Ed Sheeran here in K105.3 Jackson's Hit Music.
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0: Forecast calls for some sunny skies with temperatures mainly around 72 degrees. Tonight, there's going to be a low around 49 with mostly clear skies. And Tuesday, a high near 75 with some sunny skies.

0: That was Repeated by Martin Garrix and Ed Sheeran on K105.3 Jackson's Hit Music. 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
0: Forecast calls for some sunny skies with temperatures mid around 72 degrees. Tonight there's going to be a low around 49 with some clear skies. And Tuesday, a high near 75 with some sunny skies.

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0: That was Baby Doll by Dominic Fike on K105.3, Jackson's Hit Music. What's up, Jackson? You're listening with me, Kiki, on this marvelous Monday. And I would like to just warn you that I won't be in the studio tomorrow because of a dental procedure that I have to get done. I will not be in much speaking shape, which honestly is a blessing in disguise because I am sick. You may not be able to hear it over the airwaves, but I can tell you I'm definitely feeling it. So I'm excited to be able to get a day to rest up and be good and then come back on Wednesday and just absolutely kick butt with you guys. Until then, let's get back into our music with songs like I Had Some Help and King and Queens by Ava Max here in K105.3, Jackson's Hit Music.
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0: 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The forecast calls for some sunny skies with temperatures mainly around 72 degrees. Tonight, there's going to be a low around 49 with mostly clear skies. And Tuesday, a high near 75 with some sunny skies.

0: That was Loser by Tame Impala on K105.3, Jackson's Hit Music. Tomorrow is the grand opening for the Big Chuck's location in Leslie. They will be opening up at the Crossroads Plaza at 154 South Main Street, and Steve will be hanging out with them and going live from 5 until 7 p.m. If Steve's not enough to get you out at the new Big Chuck's location, trust me, they got some more to bring you out there, like a 3-item pizza with a large bacon cheese spread for just $23.99. 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Stop by Big Chuck's Pizza tomorrow afternoon or evening for their grand opening and try their delicious food. I've already tried it and I can tell you, oh, it's to die for. Next up, we have songs like Oh Yeah and I Knew It, I Knew You by Taylor Swift here in K105.3, Jackson's Hit Music.
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0: That was I Knew It, I Knew You by Taylor Swift on K105.3 Jackson's Hit Music. I hope you guys enjoyed listening with me, Kiki, on this amazing Monday, because this will be it for me in the studio today, and I will not be back in the studio tomorrow. I'll be back on Wednesday, so until then, I hope you enjoy your next day, and I'll leave you behind with some songs like Just a Kid and Cry for Me by The Weeknd here in K105.3 Jackson's Hit Music.
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0: The forecast calls for some sunny skies with temperatures mid around 72 degrees. Tonight there's a low around 49 with some clear skies, and Tuesday a high near 75 with some sunny skies.

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0: Olivia Rodrigo officially on her tour, and she did something new that I haven't seen done before, and she involved science. Apparently, she wore a dress on stage that dissolved and disappeared when it got wet.
1: Tyler, I'm not going to lie. When I saw this hit the timeline, I got nervous because, like, oh my God, is something underneath that? And then it revealed, like, a different red outfit, but I feel the same way. I was like, I've never seen anyone do that on stage. So there's, like, water raining down from the top of the ceiling in the arena. She has on this baby blue baby doll dress, and it completely disappeared. And I was like, wow.
0: I got a couple questions because I saw Teddy Swims do this. Teddy Swims, he also got completely soaked on stage. That was kind of like a shower type of deal, like Olivia Rodrigo. And how come you can't hear the water hitting the microphone when they're singing?
1: You know what? Questions that need answers. I did notice that she moved her hand out of the path of where the water was coming, so she definitely was protecting it, but you're right. We're not getting any rain sound bounce back.
0: Science, I tell you.
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